0: Sport now.
1: Sam Walsh is a dual John Nicholls medalist, the Blues mid, taking out Carlton's best and fairest last night with a record 212 votes. It caps off a stellar season for the 26-year-old after injury ruled him out of most of last year.
2: Watch my fair share of footy, which I never had to do in my childhood, which was pretty hard, but I think it actually probably built a resilience that I maybe hadn't learnt prior to that.
1: And in the NRL, the Newcastle Knights have missed out on premiership glory, with the Roosters pulling out a massive second half to win the grand final by 1 point. That's the latest in news and sport.
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0: 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Weather.
5: Well, the Bureau is saying we could see a shower or two around today. Heading for 30, could see a thunderstorm for the afternoon or evening. Back to work Tuesday, showers 29. Looks like Wednesday and Thursday, possible showers.
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0: You could be checking out Bruno Mars next March, Foo Fighters, The Gunners this year, or maybe Robbie Williams. So many shows. $1,000 of concert cash could be coming your way. Rate a bunch of songs. Have a play around. Not a music panel member. Takes about 5 minutes. You get automatically in the draw. River949.com.
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0: 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Marnie and Campo play tomorrow morning, 8:35, and Hinksy at 5. 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
4: Got some pedestrian traffic lights out for your run on Fairfield Road through Lowood, and also got some lights out through Pinjarra Hills for Moggle Road at Bainbridge Drive, and a multi-vehicle crash Cunningham Highway northbound around Redbank Plains Road through Blackstone to look out for. Also got some delays M1 southbound from Pimpamar through to Coomera. Packing the car like Tetris, nailed it, kinda. Bag lifting muscle ache after, that's one for Panadol Extra. Always read the label and follow the directions for use. Incorrect use could be harmful. If you spot anything on the roads, give us a call on 3813 1949. Glenall Grove, another check in an hour on River 949.
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6: Hey there, I'm Brooke Seychelle. The Climate Minister is playing coy on the cost of sending himself and the Prime Minister to Fiji for the pre-COP meeting this week. World leaders are heading to the Pacific Islands for the UN-backed event to discuss how climate change is affecting small island nations. Australia is one of the nations organising the event, but speaking on the ABC, Chris Bowen has dodged questions about its cost.
7: World leaders do not normally attend pre-COP at all. Prime ministers and presidents normally do not come to pre-COP. We have some coming. We also have a good range of ministers for climate change.
6: A long road to recovery for a little girl who was critically injured after a car allegedly crashed into Newcastle Knights fans on Saturday. The five-year-old suffered a brain injury in the incident, but her condition has improved to serious but stable. The accused driver will remain in custody until his next court appearance. Former reality TV star Sam Wood will remain behind bars until at least Thursday after he was arrested on domestic violence charges. The 46-year-old was arrested in Noosa on Saturday night and has remained in lockup after he was denied bail. Wood and his wife Snezana taking to Instagram in the wake of the allegations, saying they're working through the difficult time as a family. And One Nation will soon have new digs. The party set to move to a new office building in inner city Brisbane thanks to billionaire Gina Rinehart. According to News Corp, Ms. Rinehart finalised the purchase of the three-storey building last week. However, her company insists the party won't be given cheap rent when it moves in.
8: Test drive the Hyundai Tucson Hybrid from $44,990 at Llewellyn Hyundai Ipswich.
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6: Collingwood have locked in the first deal of the AFL trade period, securing 2024 Coleman medalist Jesse Hogan. The Pies trading with GWS for pick 75, where Hogan will join Lachie Neale following his defection from Brisbane. While St Kilda's prepared to give up Rowan Marshall to Geelong at a price, but the Cats are adamant they're not giving up their first round draft pick. And in the F1, Max Verstappen has taken out the Bahrain Grand Prix in Malaysia. Aussie Oscar Piastri rolled in sixth. That's the latest in news and sport.
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11: We could see a shower or two around today, looking at maybe 3 or 4 mil. The Bureau saying we could see a thunderstorm around this afternoon or tonight. Heading for 30 today, back to work tomorrow, showers. 29 degrees, could see around 10 mil. And then Wednesday and Thursday, possible showers.
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0: 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G'day there, it's Ilya, Marty and Campo. We're talking about those weird and quirky things you do around the house, and John shared his.
1: John's in Toowoomba. John, how you going, mate?
2: What do you do, Mark? What do you do, buddy?
3: Good, how are you?
1: What's the quirky thing you do? The weird thing?
3: Every time I empty a carton of beer, I put the last of the beers in the fridge and leave the empty carton on the bench. Sends the wife a little bit crazy.
1: Yeah, no doubt.
3: And every time I do it, I get the same lecture. I actually suggested to her a few weeks ago that she record it and save her some energy, and that took it all to a different level.
2: Oh, no! Oh, John,
0: it can't be that hard, mate. Just put it in the bin. Marnie and Campo, back tomorrow morning when you wake up on River and iHeart. Take that.

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1: Victim numbers are down 9.6%, but most serious crimes are committed by repeat offenders, often while they're on bail. To break this cycle, the new Queensland government is expanding adult crime, adult time, by introducing automatic jail for offenders who commit a serious crime while on bail. Alongside more police and more early intervention and rehabilitation, it's part of our plan to keep making Queensland safer. To have your say on the proposed new laws, search Breach Bail, Go to Jail. 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
14: Got a crash in Salisbury for Orange Grove Road or Ryawina Road. Debris in Berrinbah, Logan Motorway eastbound around 3rd Avenue and a breakdown Logan Motorway eastbound through Tanimera. Also got a crash for the M1 southbound of Foxwell Road up at Coomera and also lights out along Fairfield Road through Lowood to look out for as well. 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Another check in an hour on River 949.
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15: Hey there, I'm Brooke Seychell. The Climate Minister is playing coy on the cost of sending himself and the Prime Minister to Fiji for the pre-COP meeting this week. World leaders are heading to the Pacific Islands for the UN-backed event to discuss how climate change is affecting small island nations. Australia is one of the nations organising the event, but speaking on the ABC, Chris Bowen has dodged questions about its cost.
16: World leaders do not normally attend pre-COP at all. Prime Ministers and Presidents normally do not come to pre-COP. We have some coming. We also have a good range of ministers for climate change.
15: A long road to recovery for a little girl who was critically injured after a car allegedly crashed into Newcastle Knights fans on Saturday. The five-year-old suffered a brain injury in the incident, but her condition has improved to serious but stable. The accused driver will remain in custody until his next court appearance. Former reality TV star Sam Wood will remain behind bars until at least Thursday after he was arrested on domestic violence charges. The 46-year-old was arrested in Noosa on Saturday night and has remained in lockup after he was denied bail. Wood and his wife Snezana taking to Instagram in the wake of the allegations, saying they're working through the difficult time as a family. And One Nation will soon have new digs. The party set to move to a new office building in inner city Brisbane thanks to billionaire Gina Rinehart. According to News Corp, Ms. Rinehart finalised the purchase of the three-storey building last week. However, her company insists the party won't be given cheap rent when it moves in.
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15: Collingwood have locked in the first deal of the AFL trade period, securing 2024 Coleman medalist Jesse Hogan. The Pies trading with GWS for pick 75, where Hogan will join Lachie Neale following his defection from Brisbane. While St Kilda's prepared to give up Rowan Marshall to Geelong at a price, but the Cats are adamant they're not giving up their first round draft pick. And in the F1, Max Verstappen has taken out the Bahrain Grand Prix in Malaysia. Aussie Oscar Piastri rolled in sixth. That's the latest in news and sport.
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20: Well, the Bureau is saying we could see a couple of showers around this afternoon, heading for 30, 3 or 4 mils, and the possibility of a thunderstorm around this afternoon, late or tonight. 29, the top for a back-to-work Tuesday, down to 12 showers. Wednesday, shower 2, possible showers for Thursday, and up to 27.
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time to join our music panel. $1,000 concert cash. That'd be handy. Bruno, next year, Bryan Adams. What about the Phillies this year? The Gunners or maybe Robbie Williams? You could be going to so many shows. $1,000 concert cash. Do the survey in October and you're automatically in the draw. That could be coming your way. River949.com.

0: 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Also, do you know what the River 949 secret sound is?
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I just had a quick look. 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

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That's on this Saturday. Kicks off from 10. If it's live and local, you know it's on River.

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5: And a very good afternoon to you. Very slow traffic moving up through the Cunningham Highway outside the Willowbank Raceway. About a 10-minute delay through there at the moment. Cunningham Highway through Yamanto is quite okay. No delays on the Ipswich and Logan motorways. And Tenery Highway to the Jindalee Bridge into Brisbane City, all nice and clear. Warrego between Ipswich and Toowoomba, no major dramas. No major dramas around Toowoomba either. 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If you spot anything on the roads, give us a call on 381 319 49. It's Bay Desert. Another update next hour on River 949.
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2: Hello, I'm Fee Papel. The Prime Minister and Climate Change Minister are heading to Fiji for climate talks today. The three-day event is run by the United Nations and focuses on climate change ahead of the main conference next month. However, the trip has come with a degree of secrecy, Climate Minister Chris Bowen reportedly dodging questions about the cost of the meeting to taxpayers ahead of their trip today. One of the Knights fans hit by an out-of-control car at a fan event in Newcastle on Saturday has recounted the moment he thought he was going to die. 48-year-old Chris Clancy, one of 10 injured after a BMW careered into a group of fans seeing off their NRL team before the grand final. He's told Nine he's recovering from surgery for broken bones.
3: Yeah, I remember the whole thing. The car came into the roundabout, the road was wet and he's lost control and just sideswiped the whole group of us.
2: Australian authorities and Victoria's counter-terrorism team are investigating the co-pilot accused of trying to hijack a flight to Israel. It's been revealed the 29-year-old studied in Australia for 3 years before his visa expired in 2019. A probe is now underway investigating all of his known associates and communication while he was here. And reality TV couple Sam and Snejana Wood have released a statement after Sam was arrested for alleged domestic violence offences at the weekend. The Melbourne couple taking to social media to say they're working through the difficult time with authorities. Wood faces court today after being refused bail.
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2: In sport, Sam Walsh is a dual John Nicholls medalist. The Blues mid taking out Carlton's fairest and best last night with a record 212 votes. It caps off a stellar season for the 26-year-old after injury ruled him out of most of last year.
4: I watched my fair share of footy, which I never had to do in my childhood, which was pretty hard, but I think it actually probably built a resilience that I maybe hadn't learnt prior to that.
2: And in the NRL, the Newcastle Knights have missed out on the premiership glory with the Roosters pulling out a massive second half to win the grand final by 1 point. That's the latest in news and sport.
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The Aussie who only recently retired from performing, I'll add him in a few minutes. At the home of the Secret Sound, which is back with Marnie and Campo tomorrow morning. 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

Up with that song playing at River 949, I can slide down the hallway, my jock socks and a shirt, reenacting Tom Cruise in Risky Business, because there's no one here, unless someone's watching on the cameras. Then they're in for a sight. Bruno Mars, he's going to be at Suncorp Stadium 28th of Feb, but the 1st of March. It's going to be a great show.

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12: Got a breakdown northbound the M1 at the Logan Motorway exit, Logan Home, getting delays back through Bean Lee. After that, the Logan Motorway, both directions, flowing quite nicely. No delays for the Ipswich Motorway. Also, the Centenary Highway to the Jindalee Bridge into Brisbane, nice and clear. And the Cunningham Highway, nice and clear too, after some earlier congestion outside Willowbank Raceway. Warrego between Ipswich and Toowoomba, no problems and no major dramas around Toowoomba either. Looking for a hands-on high school? The Industry School prepares students for vocational careers through practical learning, apprenticeships and traineeships. Enrolling years 10 and 11 now for 2027. If you spot anything on the roads, give us a call on 38 131 949. It's Boat Desert. Another update next hour on River 949.
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13: Hey there, I'm Fee Papel. Climate Minister Chris Bowen is defending the pre-COP meeting after it failed to attract major world leaders. The opposition calling it a diplomatic disaster, but the minister says they weren't expecting presidents and prime ministers to attend.
14: World leaders don't generally come to pre-COPs. This is the first pre-COP where we've invited, where world leaders have been invited at all. As the President of Palau said, if you get one prime minister, you're doing well, because prime ministers and presidents don't go to pre-COP.
13: A man's been shot dead by New South

0: South Wales Police in the state, southeast of the state. Officers were responding to reports of a crash. When they approached the car, the man pointed a loaded rifle at them. Police say the man was hit by several rounds and died at the scene. Gina Reinhart has offered One Nation an office space in Brisbane, the party to lease the space in the multi-million dollar building at commercial rates. One Nation's Barnaby Joyce insisting there's no mates rates. Sam and Shnazana Wood have released a statement saying they're working through the DV charges with authorities as a family. The 46-year-old fitness influencer charged in Queensland with domestic violence offences over an alleged incident on Saturday night. And experts have warned school teachers that toxic weight loss conversations could be having an effect on their students. A Butterfly Foundation survey finding staff room convos about diets and bad foods are unintentionally being passed down to kids.
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0: In sport, Scott Pendlebury is officially a Gold Coast player. The Suns locking in a deal with Collingwood for pick 65. The league record holder for games played, signing a two-year deal to pull on the red and gold after notching 442 games in the black and white. And in the NRL, the Roosters' celebrations have continued today after their big grand final win over the Knights. The side out with fans at special celebration in Sydney, coach Trent Robinson telling Fox Sports it's an incredible group.
3: We sort of started putting this team together a couple of years ago. You have a dream about trying to win a premiership, but you're not sure if it's going to come off. But it's a sort of tribute to their connection as well. This year they've been really close inside the four walls, and we got on a good run and we got the premiership.
0: That's the latest in news and sport.
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Soon, the lead singer of one of the most controversial bands of the 90s and the early 2000s, only because people love them and love to hate them. 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

The best music variety, River 949, the home of Beat the Bowser. You might have used up a lot of fuel running the kids around over the school holidays or even going away for the long weekend. We can help replenish that with Marnie and Campo tomorrow morning just after 8 o'clock with Beat the Bowser. You just need to say stop before the Bowser hangs up. Anywhere up to like $1,600. I think that's the most we've had so far. The best music variety continues after Sabrina Carpenter, the rock band that I know have played Suncorp Stadium, and I wish I went to see it. They were just amazing. One of their big songs coming up at River. I'm waking up.

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1: Victim numbers are down 9.6%, but most serious crimes are committed by repeat offenders, often while they're on bail. To break this cycle, the new Queensland government is expanding adult crime, adult time, by introducing automatic jail for offenders who commit a serious crime while on bail. Alongside more police and more early intervention and rehabilitation, it's part of our plan to keep making Queensland safer. To have your say on the proposed new laws, search Breach Bail, Go to Jail. 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
4: River 949 Traffic.
5: Traffic is looking really good around the region this afternoon. There's no congestion just yet for the Logan Motorway, and it's moving well for traffic between the Gold Coast and the Logan Mahome turnoff for the Pacific Motorway. Western freeways at the speed limit, no delays through Indooroopilly and Ipswich Motorway is a pretty good run both directions. Rain, hail or shine, get 25% off tyres at My Car Tyre and Auto, 5th to 17th October. Don't miss out. 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It's Carol Park. Another update soon on River 94.
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0: Meeting in Fiji. He's rejecting claims by the opposition that the climate event is a diplomatic disaster. Chris Bowen says they didn't expect any prime ministers and presidents to turn up anyway.
1: That's, I think, for the first time that we've invited world leaders to a pre-COP. It's a good opportunity. I think Linda can add further comments, but that's a good first step.
0: Fitness influencer Sam Wood has been suspended by his own company following DV allegations. The CEO of 28 Group saying the 46-year-old has been stood down indefinitely, with the company having zero tolerance for domestic violence. An investigation is underway following a police shooting in regional New South Wales. Officers were responding to reports of a car crashing into a tree. When they got there to check on the driver, he pointed a gun at them. They opened fire and he was hit with several rounds and died at the scene. Lawyers for the US woman who didn't die during a lethal injection say she remains in a critical condition. It's believed Krista Pike suffered brain damage during the botched procedure. The Tennessee governor calling off all executions for the remainder of the year and ordering an independent review. And Australia's auction clearance rate has fallen to a three-month low. The preliminary clearance rate fell to 48.2% in the past week, the lowest since late June. It follows two long weekends in major capital cities and another interest rate rise. New data showing the number of unsold homes has jumped more than 20% in the past year.
2: 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There's an Elders for that. River 949, your sport now.
0: In sport, West Coast says it's unlikely they'll trade for Geelong's Grian Myers. The contracted forward completed a medical with the club on Friday, but the Eagles don't think the Cats' goal sneak will want to move west. The club is in the box seat, though, for out-of-favour Melbourne mid Jack Viney. In NRL, celebrations continue for the Roosters after their premiership double, with both the men's and women's team partying through the night after winning yesterday's grand final, with thousands of fans turning out for today's Fan Day in Sydney. That's the latest in news and sport.
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You might want to see Gunners. So many to choose from. That's just at Suncorp Stadium. There's, you know, obviously other ones as well. So jump online. Tell us what you think about our music at ribbonironfootiron.com. Just before Cheap Trick, the runner-up of American Idol, who recently paid tribute to George Michael and Wham at Ribbon Iron Foot Iron.

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This is Ribbon on 49. I'm going to say happy birthday to my brother, Stuart, today, celebrating a birthday. Happy birthday, mate. The best music variety with the 1986 song from a band that their record company refused to release their fourth album because apparently it was not great. Next at Ribbon 949.

0: 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Also, do you know what the River 949 secret sound is?
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3: River 949 Traffic.
4: Traffic on the Western Freeway is doing really well this afternoon. There aren't any problems for Centenary Highway with congestion at Springfield Lakes Boulevard. And even the Logan Motorway traffic is moving along at the speed limit both directions. It's good for Pacific Motorway between the Gold Coast and the Logan Home turnoff. 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
3: Hey there, I'm Fee Papel. Climate Minister Chris Bowen is defending the pre-COP meeting after it failed to attract major world leaders. The opposition calling it a diplomatic disaster, but the minister says they weren't expecting presidents and prime ministers to attend.
4: World leaders don't generally come to pre-COPs. This is the first pre-COP where we've invited, world leaders have been invited at all. As the President of Palau said, if you get one Prime Minister, you're doing well, because Prime Ministers and Presidents don't go to pre-COP.
3: A man's been shot dead by New South Wales police in the southeast of the state. Officers were responding to reports of a crash. When they approached the car, the man pointed a loaded rifle at them. Police say the man was hit by several rounds and died at the scene. Gina Rinehart has offered One Nation an office space in Brisbane, the party to lease the space in the multi-million dollar building at commercial rates. One Nation's Barnaby Joyce insisting there's no mates rates. Sam and Shnazana Wood have released a statement saying they're working through the DV charges with authorities as a family. The 46-year-old fitness influencer charged in Queensland with domestic violence offences over an alleged incident on Saturday night. And experts have warned school teachers that toxic weight loss conversations could be having an effect on their students. A Butterfly Foundation survey finding staff room convos about diets and bad foods are unintentionally being passed out to kids.
1: Test drive the Hyundai Tucson Hybrid from $44,990 at Llewellyn Hyundai Ipswich.
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3: In sport, Scott Pendlebury is officially a Gold Coast player. The Suns locking in a deal with Collingwood for pick 65. The league record holder for games played, signing a two-year deal to pull on the red and gold after notching 442 games in the black and white. And in the NRL, the Roosters' celebrations have continued today after their big grand final win over the Knights. The side out with fans at special celebration in Sydney, coach Trent Robinson telling Fox Sports it's an incredible group.
5: We sort of started putting this team together a couple of years ago. 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But it's a sort of tribute to their connection as well. This year they've been really close inside the four walls, and we got on a good run and we got the premiership.
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The best music variety, Ribbon 949. As we get to the end of the long weekend, you might have pulled up at home and gone, oh, crap, I'm going to get to the shops and buy something for the kids' lunches tomorrow. They'll be eating tuck shop. As you run off to Bevel Fair, I've got a song that was famous.

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5: Traffic on the Western Freeway is doing really well through Indooroopilly. There are no delays. It's been a good run for Centenary Highway southbound at Springfield Lakes Boulevard. And traffic on the Logan Motorway doing well in between the Ipswich Motorway and the M1. Also, no problems for the Warrego between Toowoomba and Ipswich if you're doing a run in either direction. Cunningham Highway is also looking good at Ipswich Rosewood Road. 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It's Carol Park. Another check soon on River 949.
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0: Aussie kids are being lured into joining online cults in what the FBI is calling modern terrorism. Police say the groups target young teens through gaming platforms, brainwashing them into hurting themselves. Authorities say the perpetrators gain clout by coercing victims to participate in violent acts. Climate Minister Chris Bowen is defending the pre-COP meeting after it failed to attract major world leaders. The opposition is calling the climate event a diplomatic disaster, but the minister says they weren't expecting prime ministers and presidents to attend.
1: This is the first pre-COP where world leaders have been invited at all. The president of Palau said if you get one, you're doing well because prime ministers and presidents don't go to pre-COP.
0: JB Hi-Fi's class action trial has kicked off today in the Victorian Supreme Court. The retail giant is facing landmark legal action accused of selling worthless warranties between January 2011 and December 2023. More than 8 million people could be in line for compensation. Fears wildfires through central Australia will be supercharged because of an invasive grass species. Environmental groups are calling for a federal inquiry into buffel grass, saying it should be treated as a priority. The grass was introduced as feedstock last century, but the Invasive Species Council says it'll create dangerous fire conditions as it dries out. And if Donald Trump thinks he's got a chance at a Nobel Peace Prize this year, he'd be wrong. While he thinks he deserves it, experts say the US president has been ruled out, with the committee saying the prize will go to someone who can withstand Trump's pressure.
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0: In sport, it's been a remarkable 24 hours for Roosters fullback James Tedesco. He's been named to headline Australia's 23-man squad for the Rugby League World Cup. After his side's NRL Grand Final win, Penrith's Isaiah Yeo will captain the squad. And Nick Riewoldt and Brendan Goddard will be among those inducted into St Kilda's Hall of Fame tonight. The club's past and present will be celebrated on the same night, with the Saints' best and fairest also to be awarded. That's the latest in news and sport.
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0: Hello, it's Hinksy. Normally at this time in the afternoons, we're doing the secret sound, which today will stand at $13,200. We're going to play tomorrow morning with Marnie and Campo. They will play at 7:35. Here's some of the guesses not to use.
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Toto Africa at Ribbon on Foot 9, the best music variety. There were so many legends that were talked about because of the VMAs the other week. Of course, one of them had one of the best film clips of all time, which we'll play a lot, I reckon, come the 31st of October. I'll have that for you in just a few minutes here at Ribbon on Foot 9. In the meantime, Teddy Swims, who was part of the team that paid tribute to George Michael last week at the VMAs, Mr. Know-It-All at River. She likes

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2: Hi there, I'm Rana Hussain. Celebrations continue for the Roosters after yesterday's NRLW Grand Final victory, the Chooks downing the Broncos 30-6 in the decider. Meanwhile, the Gillaroo squad for the Rugby League World Cup has been announced today. Isabel Kelly has been named skipper with three potential debutants. And North Melbourne remain on top of the AFLW table after a 55-point win over Sydney yesterday, while elsewhere the Eagles beat the Dockers for the first time ever with a two-goal victory last night.
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10: Hello, I'm Fee Papel. The Climate Minister is quite pleased with the turnout at the pre-COP meeting in Fiji. He's rejecting claims by the opposition that the climate event is a diplomatic disaster. Chris Bowen says they didn't expect any prime ministers and presidents to turn up anyway.
11: That's, I think, for the first time that we've invited world leaders to a pre-COP. It's a good opportunity. I think Linda can add further comments, but that's a good first step.
10: Fitness influencer Sam Wood has been suspended by his own company following DV allegations. The CEO of 28 Group saying the 46-year-old has been stood down indefinitely, with the company having zero tolerance for domestic violence. An investigation is underway following a police shooting in regional New South Wales. Officers were responding to reports of a car crashing into a tree. When they got there to check on the driver, he pointed a gun at them. They opened fire and he was hit with several rounds and died at the scene. Lawyers for the US woman who didn't die during a lethal injection say she remains in a critical condition. It's believed Krista Pike suffered brain damage during the botched procedure. The Tennessee governor calling off all executions for the remainder of the year and ordering an independent review. And Australia's auction clearance rate has fallen to a three-month low. The preliminary clearance rate fell to 48.2% in the past week, the lowest since late June. It follows two long weekends in major capital cities and another interest rate rise. New data showing the number of

0: sold homes has jumped more than 20% in the past year.
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0: In sport, West Coast says it's unlikely they'll trade for Geelong's Grian Myers. The contracted forward completed a medical with the club on Friday, but the Eagles don't think the Cats' goal sneak will want to move west. The club is in the box seat, though, for out-of-favour Melbourne mid Jack Viney. In NRL, celebrations continue for the Roosters after their premiership double, with both the men's and women's team partying through the night after winning yesterday's grand final, with thousands of fans turning out for today's Fan Day in Sydney. That's the latest in news and sport.

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1: Luann van Burskirk had a near-death experience. 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

0: last couple of final exams and things like that, isn't it? Yeah, it's
1: the button wasn't pressed in. So we've just come on. Good morning.
0: Oh, we just we've been sitting here chatting and we're not going.
1: Yes,
0: there.
1: Hang on.
0: Oh,
1: let me just move this big new screen. I can't see anything.
0: Oh,
1: good morning.
0: Good morning. How are you? How was the weekend?
1: Great. Long weekend. You went for the Roosters. Woo!
0: Yes, I did. They just got in. Gosh, that was
1: 19-18. What a game, hey? Just amazing. What do we got in the kitty? $13,300 for the secret sound. And today it is World Mad Hatters Day.
0: Right.
1: Mad songs coming up. River 949.

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2: Come and play.
3: You're in mum mode a lot these days. You've got young girls.
2: It's always. I'm a mum.
3: It's chaos.
2: That's me full time.
3: Well, whenever you call me, okay, you're on the phone, yeah, there'll be something happening in the background, and you stop, hang on, and you go into mum mode, and you put your foot down, and that's it, and then you come back to me.
2: And I guess.
3: I'm here.
2: No. And then you wage in and you go into dad mode because I'm in mum mode.
3: Right.
2: Anyway, yeah, but thank you. Thank you for your support. And
3: well, they're two different things, dad and mum mode.
2: Yeah.
3: Dads usually go ask your mother.
2: Yeah.
3: Get into mum mode.
2: You say, no, come on, girls, be good for your mother. You back
3: that's
2: me
3: right.
2: up. Anyway, it happened to me yesterday and I was actually out with my mother and my girls. And they were bickering in the back seat.
3: Right.
2: And it's the thing I can't stand in the car. I say to them, listen, I don't mind if you're having a good time. Please do not fight.
3: Well, you're trying to concentrate.
2: Yes, exactly. And we were almost home. And I'd asked about four or five times politely.
3: Yeah.
2: Until all of a sudden I literally stopped. We're at the end of our street. I pulled over and mum's going, oh, what's happened? What's happening? And I pulled over and they all looked at me and went, what? And it's exactly what my mum used to do. I used to pull over and stop the car until everyone stopped because no one's listening. And I'm like, I'm driving the car. I've asked you to stop doing it. But my mum used to do it exactly for the same reason with my sister and I. And she's sitting there and her shoulders are going up and down having to laugh at me. I'm like, don't laugh. This is used to work with me. It's not working with mine.
3: Mm.
2: I was a good child. I listened. But I did it. I went into full mum mode, but my mum's mum mode. But Anne Hathaway did it. Like, this is the reason we're talking about this, because she's obviously having another baby at the moment.
3: Yeah.
2: And she's got a couple of kids. And she did it on the red carpet. She's talking to Jimmy Fallon. And

0: We brought up the clip of her with other actors trying to get a photograph and have a listen to
1: it's
0: her.
1: It's gone viral.
0: I know. 1, 2, 3, 4, 5, 6, 7, 8, 9, 10, 11.
2: We gotta go. 1, 2, 3, 4, 5, 6, 7. Just like that. Let's do it.
3: By way of chorus line, like it was just so. And the thing about it was, I did it. I was trying to be helpful. The photographers, there were so many of us, and the photographers were like getting upset, and so the vibe was changing.
2: Yes.
3: And I was just trying to be helpful.
2: Yes.
3: And so I did the thing, and as soon as I was done, I went, oh no.
1: In the mum mode.
0: We've all been there, and we all do it, usually several times a day. So go on. When did you go into mum mode, and what did you do, Shay?
1: Yeah, Cassie's in Bean Lee. When did you go into mum mode, Cass?
4: Oh, my kids, I told them, if you don't do what I've asked you to do, I'm taking your iPad from you. Ooh, didn't that change things?
1: iPads, iPhones, it's the currency these days. My mother used to say, you'll be getting off your bike.
0: Yeah.
1: You won't be getting your bike for a few days. Yeah. These days, it's iPads.
0: Exactly.
4: Yeah. iPads, iPhones.
0: Yep.
4: So did all the technology.
0: Did you take them off them, Cass? Did it work or no? Where are you at?
4: Yeah, it did.
1: Mm. Oh, good one.
0: Have they got them or no?
4: Yep. Stuck to me. Sorry?
0: Have they got them back yet or no?
4: Oh, they did get them back. But they had to work hard for it.
0: Yeah, exactly.
4: That was a whole waste of time because they ended up losing them anyway.
1: Yes.
0: Goodness me. I remember my previous partner actually would, my middle daughter would have her iPad taken off her for certain periods of time and he would go and I'd come home and she'd be like, Mum, can you tell me where he hid my iPad?
1: Yes.
0: But then I wouldn't know. I'd have
1: Thank
0: to go,
1: you,
0: where did you put the iPad? I can't find it.
1: I forget my kids have backups.
0: Yeah, exactly.
1: That I'd bought over the years and I'd forgot we even had. Rob's in Kenfield. Rob, how are you going? Mum mode. When did you go into mum mode?
5: Oh, yeah, guys. Oh, yeah, I'm quite regularly going to mum mode when the kids aren't doing as they're... Rylan, get in here now and clean this room up! You're grounded for the weekend, boy!
1: Right.
5: Sorry.
0: Rob, I've gone to clean my room up after that.
5: Get grounded.
0: Yeah. Yeah. I get it. See, my mum can still tell me things and my girls look at me and I'm frightened and they go, you still, Mum, do as you're told for your mum. Yes. I wouldn't be game to cross my mum.
1: I'm scared now because, Rob, you channeled my mother.
0: That's the old mum mode. That's the really yelling mum mode. Exactly.
1: Yeah. She'd have a strap ready.
0: 100%. Oh. The fly swat on the bench.
1: Mum mode.
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7: 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The Warrego at speed between Ipswich and Toowoomba, Toowoomba Range and the bypass also travelling well early. There are major track closures continuing until 11 October on the Beenleigh and Gold Coast lines with buses replacing trains. Plan ahead at translink.com.au. 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
5: Today it is World Mad Hatter Day, Marnie. So if you're a hat maker back in the day, it was the mercury poisoning that made you mad. It was all in the inks of the hats.
6: In the hats.
5: In the felt.
6: Right.
5: It went crazy. It was like lead paint. Lead in the paint.
6: Yeah. Right.
5: It just became nuts.
6: Who would have thought, huh?
5: Yeah, that was it. Mad as a hatter. Poor buggers. We're on the mad songs this morning.

0: saw her on stage. And it's Heyman Center.
1: I don't think I have seen her.
0: Yeah, I think you did. You were with me. She
1: We've
0: was
1: been
0: with
1: to a couple of those shows.
0: Paul Young and all that
1: yes,
0: mob.
1: Well, yes.
0: Yeah, she was on stage then. I'm on Tears for Fears. Mad World. Right, have you voted? It's on the Facebook page. You can call us 3813 1949. Marnie and Campo for breakfast.

0: happens around here?
1: It's odds on these two are already talking about it.
0: You're waking up with Marnie and Campo on River 949.
2: Well, the captain is being hailed a hero, Marnie. Flight by flight F71073 on September 30. Wow, what a moment and horror for 180 people on board. Worked for Qantas for many years and flew this plane. Captain Pete Elston joins us. Good morning, Captain Pete. How are you?
3: Good, thank you. Yourself?
2: Great, thank you. Now, can you tell us a little bit about the plane that was part of this incident? What were they flying?
3: Flying a 737. I flew that aircraft for many years with Qantas. Beautiful aeroplane.
2: The pilot, he's being hailed a hero. How difficult was it for him to fly this plane?
3: Oh, look. The captain, he was stabbed. He was struggling, and if you've got long arms, you can literally unlock the door, turn around, turn the knob on the safety door to enter the flight deck. He was able to disarm the door, open the door, which allowed another passenger to come in. At that stage, the aircraft was in a shocking dive, just looking at the statistics on the descent. This gentleman had never flown, and he was able to pull the aircraft out of the dive, and at the same time, two pilots that were deadheading, basically when other pilots in the company are positioning to another port to fly another aircraft. Just fantastic that those two pilots were able to take over and fly the aircraft, but the aircraft suffered enormous damage. The aircraft lost part of its rudder. You can still fly the aircraft without the rudder. You mainly use the rudder for takeoff and landing, or if you have an engine failure, which you use the rudder to keep the aircraft straight. So the other two pilots that were deadheading, they were able to fly the aircraft.
4: When did the rudder break, though? Was that mid-air when all this was going on and it was diving, or was it more on when it was landing?
3: Oh, no. The rudder would have disintegrated off the aircraft, most likely as it was recovering from the dive.
4: In actual fact,
3: it's lucky that the tail didn't come off at the same time. Had the tail come off when the gentleman that flew the aircraft, he wasn't a pilot, but he knew to pull back on the controls because evidently he had watched many flying investigation shows. But that aircraft was going down. It dropped 17,000 feet in less than a minute. And then that gentleman pulled the aircraft out of the dive, which would have put enormous forces on the tail of the aircraft. And you don't know what forces were being put on the aircraft. If the other pilot, I believe he tried to jam the controls in the dive, the captain was able to relieve those forces on the aircraft, and however the other passenger was able to pull the aircraft out of the dive. It's just remarkable that somebody would know. I believe he was a plumber.
2: Wow.
3: So it's a good thing that people do watch those shows
2: absolutely
3: on television.
2: Absolutely. Captain Pete, thank you so much.
3: No worries. Anytime.
4: Thank you.
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11: Got a breakdown to look out for. Logan Motorway eastbound left shoulder near Wembley Road at Berrinbah. Speed down to 60 in Crowley Vale or Grassfire Warrego Highway at Crowley Vale Road. And a breakdown Pacific Motorway inbound through Greenslopes. Early delays, Queen Street through Goodna, M1 northbound, Tanimera and Slacks Creek, Mount Lindsay Highway through Boronia Heights. 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Glenelg Grove, another check in 15 minutes on River 949.
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8: play. Great to see you, Marnie.
14: Good to see you too.
8: What a weekend, hey? Did you enjoy
14: weekend.
8: The footy?
14: Yeah, oh, well,
8: Chooks
14: yes.
8: got up. You should be excited.
14: I know.
8: Said on Friday that you're going to be going after the Roosters.
14: Well, I was actually with friends at the Walloon Saloon.
8: Right.
14: In the outside area because they had the big screen up there. But then we were talking.
8: Oh, see, no. See, that's why I wouldn't have you at my place because we don't talk. We just get into the game.
14: Well, there was a lot of people talking. There was some people into the game. Some people weren't into the game.
8: There's lots of screaming.
14: The kids were in the play area, so I had to keep monitoring that. Mm. So, yeah.
8: Yelling at the ref and everyone who was at my place was on the night side.
14: Right.
8: So we're all on the same page. Mm. Whereas you, if you were at my place, it would have been...
14: The Roosters, yeah. Oh. Yeah. That, they got it right at the end.
8: And then you would have been had bragging rights at the end. Because you won by 1 point. That's
14: all right.
8: Not fair.
14: It's all right. I was cleaning up one of the areas of my place and I've decided I'm putting a TV outside so I can have my own
8: session.
14: I can
8: that's
14: sit
8: a lot of
14: out
8: fun.
14: There by myself.
8: You girls going back to school today?
14: Yes, back to school. Actually, I'm meant to be at the dentist today as well. My daughter won't be impressed, school and the dentist on the same day.
8: My daughter's like got only 6 weeks left of high school.
14: Oh, gosh.
8: She's got a formal this Friday night. It's going to be massive.
14: Speaking of high school, my daughter's got her interview this week. She'll be in here.
8: What?
14: For high school.
8: No!
14: I know, don't. See, I know.
8: That's
14: your daughter's
8: crazy.
14: About to finish and mine's about to start.
8: That's insane.
14: It feels like yesterday that, you know, I was in here with her as a mother. Yeah. So isn't that just a bit scary?
8: Yeah. How old is she? 12.
14: Nearly 11. So it's she's got senior next year, but you've got to have your interviews.
8: That is, wow.
14: Isn't that
8: where's time flying?
14: Yes, I know.

0: Got to have your interviews.
1: That is, wow.
0: Isn't that
1: just where's time flying? Yes, I know. $13,300 in the kitty for the secret sound. Mm. And today it is World Mad Hatters Day. We're on the Mad Songs. Have your vote. It's on the Facebook page, River 949.

0: River 949, Marnie and Campo for breakfast. World Mad Hatter Day. Mercury poisoning. That's what made them all mad when they were making the hats.
1: Yeah. I had no idea.
0: Well, back in the day. It's like having lead in your paint. That sent people insane as well. So you're on Belinda Carlisle. I'm on Tears for Fears. Two big songs. It's on the Facebook page. Trace is in Malcolm Beck. G'day, Trace. How are you going?
2: Morning, beautiful people. Did you have a good long weekend?
0: Oh, it was great.
1: That was good.
2: Yeah.
0: I've lost my voice since Sunday.
2: Lost your voice from screaming,
1: at the TV.
2: I was going for Newcastle, but anyway.
0: Mm, well, I was screaming at Joey Johns. Mm. Joey Johns kept saying, they're courageous. Every second word was courageous. Yeah, I was getting upset.
2: Courageous. They're courageous.
1: This is his buzzword for the day.
0: No.
1: Anyway, Trace, how was your weekend?
2: It was actually very, I had a very, very,

0: very quiet weekend. I absolutely did nothing. But I did forget to tell you that the week before I did go and see Ice House.
1: Oh, yes. How was Ice House?
2: Oh, wow. I love Ice House. How was it?
0: Yeah, they were amazing. Yeah. And I also flew to Sydney to see My Fair Lady at the Opera House.
1: Oh, wow. Lovely.
0: Yeah.
2: Wow, you just get around.
0: Ice House were fantastic, as usual.
1: Yes, yeah. Always good.
2: All right, well, who are you on this morning? Belinda Carlisle?
0: Marnie.
2: Oh, me. That was quick.
0: Oh. Yep.
2: All right,
0: sorry,
2: thank you.
0: Sandra, you had your week.
2: I did have a week. Luckily, you've only got a short week, Marnie. I don't have to put up with it only for 4 days.
1: Oh.
2: Thank you, Tracy. Brett's in Playland. Who are you voting for, Brett?
3: For you today, mate.
2: Good on you, mate.
3: The world's a bit mad, so, yeah, God bless you.
2: It's crazy. The world's crazy at the moment. What's going on in Russia, Marnie? We'll find out a little later.
1: Yeah, that's concerning.
2: Yeah, that is crazy. Thank you, Brett. Marty's on the line. Who are you voting for, Marty?
4: Yeah, I'm thinking about it at the moment.
2: Who is it?
4: I didn't mind either the Roosters or Newcastle winning, but I wanted the Roosters to win deep down because I was at a Broncos match.
2: Right up, yeah. That's last season.
4: Roosters won.
2: Yeah.
4: And I was struggling to get up to the top tier.
2: Oh.
4: You know who helped me?
2: Oh.
4: A Roosters fan.
2: Oh, there you go. Marnie's a Roosters fan. You won on the weekend. Who are you voting for?
4: It sure is not World Nursing Day today.
2: No, I don't think so. It might be. Who knows?
4: Because I'm after a nurse.
2: Oh, right. Well, Marnie did some nursing. She'll come around. I'm taking that as your vote. Marnie's on the Roosters. Mel's on the line. Okay, Mel, there you go, mate.
5: How are you? Morning, Marnie, Kevin. I've got to do a quick shout-out to a couple of people.
2: Oh, right. Who's that for?
5: Sorry. It's Blair and Ethan from Netwitz ED Hospital.
2: Mm-hmm.
5: And the other one, you'd all go and get a shot. I want to say thank you to Ginger and Wiz for what they did for us yesterday. Look, just want to give them a good shout out. They worked for you. You know Ginger.
1: Yes, I know Ginger.
5: And it was just a bit of a shock. I turned up somewhere and she was there and I helped.
2: Oh, that's lovely.
5: So did Wiz.
2: Oh, good on you, mate.
1: Okay. Yeah. All right. Thank you. Who are you voting for, Mel?
2: Who are you voting for?
5: Yeah, it's a hard one to figure, this one, Campo. But hey, well, I was a mad person, like someone else said. We might go for you today, Campo.
2: Oh,
5: sorry, man. Look, it's got to be a good week this week.
2: It is. It's a short one. Thank you, Mel. All right, last chance to vote. It's on the Facebook page. We'll have honourable mentions in the MAD department next. River 949.
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7: Got a grass fire to look out for. Warrego Highway, Crowley Vale Road through Crowley Vale, and an earlier breakdown, Logan Motorway eastbound Wembley Road, Berrinbah, has been cleared. Still got a breakdown, Pacific Motorway inbound through Greenslopes. Early delays for Mount Lindsay Highway northbound between Crest Road and Green Road, Boronia Heights. Queen Street northbound through Goodner. M1 northbound from Beenleigh and Logan Home through to Slacks Creek. Warrego Highway, Meepswich Motorway slowing up from Redbank through to Goodner. 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
7: 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This is Johnny Depp as the Mad Hatter.
8: Have I gone mad? Afraid so.
7: No, absolutely, Marnie.
9: Well, if you're asking the question, that's always a concern, isn't it?
7: Yeah, what an amazing Mad Hatter he was in Alice in Wonderland. Gee, I can't believe that's 16 years ago. We're on the Mad Songs this morning. Mine's on Blue Carlisle. Mad About You. I'm on Tears for Fears. All right, while you're adding up the votes, Mun, in the madness department. Madness.
10: In the middle of our street.
7: I heard they were coming back down

0: Oh, I think you're ahead now. Mad About You. The Doors. Love Her Madly. Who's won it, man?
1: And I have.
0: Yes. We're coming in quick and fast then. All right, here it is. Belinda Carlisle, Mad About You. Five-year flashback over.

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5: There was a grass fire reported Warraga Highway at Crowley Vale Road. As you're coming through Crowley Vale, traffic is already starting to look a little busy for Centenary Highway and the Logan Motorway as you're approaching the Ipswich Motorway through Ellen Grove. There is some busy traffic for Centenary Highway at Springfield Lakes Drive heading towards Brisbane CBD. Pretty good run from there, though, through onto the Western Freeway. Whether you're moving, decluttering your home or office, or heading overseas, let Storage King help you start a new chapter. 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
7: Hi there, it's Tony Thompson with your news update. Motorcyclist has died following a crash at a busy Carolee intersection on the weekend. 28-year-old Brallon Point man died at the scene after his bike collided with a Mitsubishi sedan on Junction Road about 6:30pm on Sunday night. It's understood it happened near the Carolee Tavern. The Forensic Crash Unit is investigating. Firefighters had a tough night protecting homes as two major bushfires burned out of control near Murphy's Creek and 17 Mile in the Lockie Valley. More than 100 firefighters and five helicopters were still battling the blazes late Monday as crews worked to stop the fires from spreading. Roads were closed and some residents chose to stay despite the danger yesterday.
8: At this stage it's approximately 1,600 hectares and the two fires are still just on 4 kilometres apart but are continuing to burn towards each other as well as spread to the east as well.
7: That's Joel Gordon from the Queensland Fire Department on Nine there. While home prices across Australia continue to slide, falling for a 6 month in a row, regional Queensland is holding firm. New figures show the regions were flat in September, with annual growth at 6%, outperforming capital cities, which dropped 0.3%. Economist Alana Cray explains why regional markets are weathering rate hikes better than metro areas.
9: Relative affordability generally providing regional markets with a greater degree of resilience as higher interest rates constrain borrowing capacities.
7: In the Ipswich region, home prices are sitting around $865,000. And floodway renewal works are getting underway in Laidley this week, with crews set to upgrade several key crossings across the town. Lockie Valley Regional Council says the project will improve safety and reliability during wet weather.
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10: I'm Phoebe Humphrey. Angus Taylor will today unveil his plan to slash migration numbers, aiming

0: for an annual intake that's significantly lower than Labor's. The Financial Review is reporting the policy would tighten rules for some student and temporary visa holders bringing family members to Australia while prioritising the working holiday makers that are needed in the bush. A parliamentary inquiry begins today into artificial intelligence with the eSafety Commissioner talking up the work done here to prevent its misuse. Julie Inman-Grant has told the ABC Australia has made solid progress.
1: We've taken action against 9 nudifying apps. We're the first country in the world to have provisions to prevent AI chatbots and companions from delivering harmful content to young people.
0: And the Small Business Ombudsman is heading for a showdown with the Tax Office over its decision to stop accepting credit card payments from the end of November. The Chamber of Commerce argues the move could make cash flow even tougher for businesses doing it tough, especially after the recent ban on credit card surcharges.
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0: In sport, Callum Wilkie has won the St Kilda Best and Fairest Award last night. The All-Australian defender narrowly edging out Jack Silvani and Max Hall to win his first Trevor Barker Award.
4: Congratulations to Hawley and Soss. Incredible seasons, unbelievable players to play with.
0: And the Panthers have given a promising update on Nathan Cleary after the star playmaker underwent surgery on both legs. The club's CEO says early rehab is on track, with the Panthers hoping to have him back on the field by at least round 4 next year. That's the latest news and sport.
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3: River 949, weather.
6: Partly cloudy, a high chance of showers, the chance of a thunderstorm during the morning and afternoon, possibly severe with damaging winds and large hail. Light winds becoming north to northeasterly at 15 to 20 k's an hour in the early afternoon, then becoming lighter in the evening. Tops of 31 for Laidley, 30 for Bow Desert, and 31 for Ipswich.
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8: Good morning.
6: $13,300 in Secret Sound. That's happening after 7:30 this morning. Look, last week just, it was unbelievable what a plumber did.
8: Yeah.
6: On a plane, Marnie. We'll share that with you in just a moment. But we want to know this morning, now, what have you learnt off YouTube? You might not have saved people's lives, but you might have done something fantastic.
8: Might have, yes, had to check something out, and you've earned yourself a new skill by looking at what's been offered on YouTube, which it seems to be. It's like the university qualification now, isn't it? Like you can go and learn anything.
6: Well, you've got something you'll share next.
8: I've done a few things off YouTube. Yeah, exactly. So anyway, next.
6: Call us 3813 1949, Marnie and Campo for breakfast.

0: Over 949, Marnie and Campo for breakfast. We were talking to Captain Pete Delston last week, Marnie, about the man who saved many people's lives on that Boeing 737. Have a listen.
1: Flying a 737, I flew that aircraft for many years with Qantas, beautiful aeroplane.
0: He's being hailed a hero. How difficult was it for him to fly this plane?
1: A passenger was able to pull the aircraft out of the dive. It's just remarkable that somebody would know. I believe he was a plumber.
0: Wow.
1: So it's a good thing that people do watch those shows.
0: Absolutely. Yeah, well, on YouTube, Marnie, I've learnt to fix a shower screen, which was squeaking. Didn't save anyone's lives. Well, it could have from people falling over in the shower. I don't know.
2: It's squeaking. Okay.
0: Yes.
2: Yeah.
0: By using zip ties.
2: Oh, right.
0: Serious, it works. I've done both shower screens now.
2: People just, it's you go to Google, which will send you to YouTube. Mm. If you're looking to do something, it could be anything. My fridge dispenser has stopped working, so I've looked that up. And it's given me a video on what's what. I'm just hoping it's a fuse. That's the easy thing.
0: Yeah.
2: So someone's got to come and do that. But the other thing that I learnt was I have a remote gate, right?
0: Right.
2: And the power went out. So when the power goes out, well, you can't open the gate. So we were stuck in. So then you have to get inside the motor and turn the key. But you needed a key to do that.
0: Okay.
2: And I didn't know what – I had all these keys.
0: Mm.
2: So then I had to – get on YouTube and type in the gate type and the guys there showing you how to take the top off and what button to press. And so now I'm the person in my area that if anyone's gate gets stuck, I know how to work it. I know how to do it. You don't need to call out the company because it's a $200 call out fee.
0: Wow.
2: So, yeah. Yeah, I learned how to get into the box. That was my issue. I didn't know how to take the cover off. So
0: Just surprised that plumber was there on the spot, not 2 weeks later.
2: Well, this is very true.
0: No one can get Kerri-Anne is on the line. Kerri-Anne, what have you learnt on YouTube?
3: Holding a fitted sheet.
0: A fitted sheet? I'm glad you clarified that. I thought you were swearing at us for a minute.
3: Fitted sheet, yes.
2: I never thought. Yes, can you do
3: it's always one of these ones you just roll up and throw in the cupboard. I'm like, oh, it's so messy.
2: Right. So you YouTubed it and it showed you how to do it. Fabulous.
3: Nice and flat and take up hardly any space.
2: Oh, good. Okay, I'll have to do that too.
0: Well, I can't fold fitted sheets.
2: I don't know anyone that can.
0: Get tangled. See, it's life-saving stuff. And Brett's on the line. Now, Brett, what have you learnt on YouTube, mate?
4: A couple of years ago, I got a 5-metre tinny that I like going out fishing and crabbing with and old motors, old pull start thing. I was out over the bar fishing by myself, just doing something stupid that I shouldn't do. And anyways, the thing stopped. I threw an anchor, and here I am, and just out off the coast. I still had phone service.
0: Mm.
4: So I'm basically rebuilding this outboard motor through YouTube. I thought I was going to drift off to the Never Never, but God bless YouTube, and here I am rebuilding this top end of this motor with a couple of screwdrivers and pocket knives, the red ones.
0: The Swiss Army knife.
2: Yeah.
4: That's it.
0: Wow.
4: Yes, I've been making it happen.
0: That's incredible.
2: Oh, my God.
0: Well, we're glad you're here.
2: Yes.
0: You get dangerous out on that bay, man.
2: That's right. If it gets a bit choppy, that's it. Yeah. In a little tinny,
4: I got a new motor now, so
2: good.
4: It's all good now.
0: Good on you, Brett. Thank you for sharing.
4: Wow. Thank you.
0: Stacks of calls coming through, Marnie.
2: People are learning things on YouTube.
0: River 949.
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6: There was a grass fire reported Warraga Highway at Crowley Vale Road. As you're coming through Crowley Vale, traffic is already starting to look a little busy for Centenary Highway and the Logan Motorway as you're approaching the Ipswich Motorway through Ellen Grove. There is some busy traffic for Centenary Highway at Springfield Lakes Drive heading towards Brisbane CBD. Pretty good run from there, though, through onto the Western Freeway. Whether you're moving, decluttering your home or office, or heading overseas, let Storage King help you start a new chapter. Stuff it, live more, search Storage King today. It's Carol Park, another check in 15 minutes on River 949 and the iHeart app.
0: A plumber, Marnie, saved the lives of people on a Boeing 737. He learned how to fly the plane on YouTube. Brad's in Pinkenbar. What did you learn on YouTube, Brad?
7: I had to go somewhere once and dress up nice with a tie, and I didn't have a clue how to do a tie, so on went YouTube and yes. away I went.
2: Tutorial, yes, yes.
0: Fantastic.
7: Few attempts.
2: And you got it right. You're good.
7: All good.
0: 100%. Oh, there you go. Tony's on the line. Where are you, Tone?
8: Just at Mount Crosby today, mate.
0: Ryan, what did you learn on YouTube?
8: Oh, how to cook for a bloke, you know. Take all the fancy stuff out of the recipes and improve your domestic prowess, I believe.
0: What have you cooked?
2: Yeah, what did you do?
8: Anything. I did a lovely savoury mince on toast the other night. It was magnificent. Good leftovers, even better the next day. They didn't tell you that.
0: All right.
2: Yes, okay. That's very true, actually. Yes. Lasagna and mince and that seems to be better.
8: All
2: the
8: those
2: next
8: sort
2: day.
8: Of things. Yeah, yeah. It's amazing what you can do with mince.
0: Amazing what you can learn on YouTube,
2: there
0: Marnie.
2: There you go, Tone. I love it.
0: Marnie's Mud coming up in minutes.
2: Well, somebody has admitted to an affair, and I've got the details next.
0: River 949. I want to spend my money where the days are sunny and bright.

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2: Michael Douglas and Kathleen Turner.
3: Yes, Michael has revealed that he and Kathleen secretly had an affair while they were filming the 1984 hit movie Romancing the Stone.
2: Have a listen.
4: Please, I need your help.
5: Lady, half a year's work just flew south for the winter, all right? My Jeep is totaled. In about 5 minutes, everything I own in the world is going to be wet. So can you lighten up, please? I really don't have the time.
4: I'll pay you. If I don't get to my...
5: How much?
4: $50?
5: Oh, shit.
4: Well, you said you just lost everything you owned.
5: Not my sense of humor.
2: Oh, you can tell.
3: Well, anyway, they have spent years denying the speculation, but Michael said the pair felt an immediate attraction when they first met. It began as a friendship, and then the on-screen chemistry developed into a real off-screen romance. Now, at the time, Michael was married to his first wife, Deandra, and admitted both were having affairs during a troubled period in their marriage. So they kind of separated, but were still technically married. So anyway, the relationship remained hidden from the cast and crew and the public, and the pair agreed to never discuss it publicly to protect Michael's family. But no, he's discussing it now because he's written a book and it's in the book. So it's all going to come out in the book all these years later.
2: Well, I'm pretty sure he came out and said he had a sex addiction.
3: Yes. But she has responded, Kathleen, quite calmly to the revelation after years of saying we're never going to talk about it.

0: saying that she still loves him and she looks forward to reading his new memoir where the truth finally will be revealed.
1: Well, it was all about a book, Romancing the Stone.
2: Okay, John Wilder, write us out of this one. John Wilder? John Wilder? He's John Wilder? You are John Wilder, the novelist?
3: Yes, I am.
2: I read your book.
1: Yeah, well, that was just about before they were getting killed.
0: Also in the book, and it has come out, obviously he's married to Catherine Zeta-Jones now and they have two children together, that they briefly separated back in 2013.
1: I did not know that.
0: Yes, I didn't know that either. But he said they're stronger than ever and they both, you know, mutually agreed to spend some time apart before coming back together. So anyway, that's in the book too. Look out for it.
1: Yeah.
0: Somebody who popped up on Kimmel, Sir Paul McCartney, talking about all things in his life, talking about Larry David, talking about not having grandparents, talking about doing a duet with Ringo Starr, and also something that he's done very recently, which was perform at Taylor Swift's wedding. Okay, so we know there was a number of people there. He was one of them, but he was invited and obviously asked to perform at the wedding, and he was asked about what he did and so forth. So have a listen. This is what happened.
4: You sang at Taylor Swift's wedding. Did you know you were going to sing? Going in, was that one of the deals?
5: Yep, she asked me to do it.
4: She did. Yeah. What song did you sing there?
5: I Want to Hold Your Hand.
4: Oh, that's great. That was her request, or she asked you to pick a song?
5: That was, yeah. And I said, you should, because she was on stage, I said, you should sing along, and you should sing it to your man.
6: Like reasonable advice. Well,
4: it's so great to have you here. Thank you so much for being here.
5: It's great to be here.
1: What a legend. It was almost like he lost the plot there and forgot his name.
0: I know.
1: Travis. Travis.
0: Your man. Who's he? Who's that bloke over there? That's your latest mud. Hills Fencing, where good boundaries make great neighbours. Springfield and Slacks Creek.
1: River 949. Won't deny it, I'm a street fighter.
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7: River 949, traffic, every 15 minutes on your way to work.
8: Bit of congestion starting to happen on Centenary Highway northbound from the Ipswich motorway to the Jindalee Bridge. Cunningham Highway, that is under speed towards Middle Road through Perga. There's also build up for Centenary Highway at Springfield Lakes Boulevard, and Ipswich motorway traffic is starting to get tangled up around Centenary Highway interchange. You wouldn't operate a chainsaw blindfolded, so why dig without searching before you dig first? If you don't, you're digging blind. 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
10: And it's Tonya Thompson with your news update. Forensic Crash Unit is continuing investigations into a fatal motorcycle crash in Carolee at the weekend. A 28-year-old Brullen Point man died at the scene after his bike collided with a Mitsubishi sedan on Junction Road about 6:30 p.m. on Sunday night. It happened near the Carolee Tavern during the NRL Grand Final. Any witnesses or anyone with relevant CCTV or dashcam footage are urged to come forward. Authorities will continue to monitor two major bushfires in the Lockyer Valley. Despite some rain falling across parts of the region this morning, fire crews remain on alert as the Murphy's Creek and 17 Mile blazes, which have already burnt through more than 1,600 hectares, are expected to merge. The rain may help firefighters, but authorities warn changing conditions could still influence fire behaviour over the coming days. Local farmers are concerned about drought as we move into the warmer months. With an El Nino declared, we're expecting the warm and dry conditions to continue, with reports producers are already reducing numbers and destocking. AgForce Southeast Regional Director Belinda Callanan says they've heard from locals who say increases in fuel and diesel prices are also a threat to business.
11: Fluctuating diesel fuel prices is a major concern right across the industry. It's heavily impacting, you know, our bottom line, and similarly the fertiliser fluctuations, you know, it's making business decisions really tough.
10: And it's Seniors Month, and seniors in the Somerset region are being invited to connect, learn and celebrate at two local events. It includes Seniors Information Expo at Lowood and then the Queensland Seniors Month launch at the Somerset Civic Centre on October 23. Somerset Regional Council Mayor Jason Wendt tells us about the first event.
12: We've got like a seniors information expo, so we're holding that at Lowood.

0: That'll be on Friday the 9th of October. So that's got a light morning tea with it. It brings together service providers to talk to seniors about, you know, financial, legal and health services, community transport options.
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2: I'm Phoebe Humphrey. The Coalition will finally release its migration policy today, with the Financial Review reporting it could cut the number of migrants entering Australia to as few as 100,000 in its first year. The policy is set to include tougher rules for visa overstayers, temporary visa holders and some family migration programs. AI bosses will be grilled as a parliamentary inquiry into the tech starts today. Execs from Google, Anthropic, OpenAI and Microsoft will be questioned on the impacts of AI on security, jobs and the economy. Meantime, the AFP says organised crime gangs are using AI to supercharge their operations. This includes using the tech to create fake IDs, dodgy documents and map out new ways to move their drugs and money around the world. And King Charles has told his brother Andrew he'll need to fund his own case against UK police. Andrew Mountbatten-Windsor is seeking legal action against police who raided his properties after his arrest back in February. He was arrested on suspicion of leaking government documents to Jeffrey Epstein.
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2: In sport, Kangaroo skipper Isaiah Yeo says he's happy to delay pec surgery to lead Australia at the Rugby League World Cup, which starts next week. The Panthers star has told Seven he wouldn't be playing if he wasn't fully fit.
4: Ultimately, if I felt like I was going to be a detriment or couldn't contribute to the Australian side, then I would have put my hand up, but I feel like I can.
2: And Mary Fowler has been withdrawn from the Matildas squad for this month's international friendlies against Germany and Haiti. The attacking midfielder is taking a break due to personal circumstances. That's the latest news and sport.
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1: River 949 weather.
6: Partly cloudy, a high chance of showers, most likely during the morning and afternoon. The chance of a thunderstorm, possibly severe with damaging winds and large hail. Light winds becoming north to northeasterly at 15 to 20 k's an hour in the early afternoon, then becoming lighter in the evening. Tops of 29 for Esk, 31 for Boona and 31 for Ipswich.
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6: G'day, Marn.
7: G'day.
6: Before we get into it, Kerri-Ann's got an update on the roads. What is it, Kerri-Ann?
8: There's been an accident at College's Crossing, so please just take care because you can't get two cars through at the moment.
6: Okay. Not a good start to your first day back at work. Marnie, so with this crazy weather, okay, we've got a $1,000 voucher from Elkin Flooring and Blinds Fernvale up for grabs. Ooh. You'll go on the running. All you have to do is play hot, not.
7: Right. Okay. 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
1: in here. So on River 949, it's Marnie and Campos. Hot, hot, not.
2: 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Two hot songs, one cold one. Here's the hotties.

0: at the Brisbane Convention Centre. What do you do there, Joe?
1: Oh, I'm actually going to a professional development today.
0: Oh, fabulous.
2: Very good.
0: All right. Okay. Okay, we had the hot and the not. What are the hot songs, man?
2: Hot in the City, Hot Stuff.
0: Hot Stuff, Billy Idol.
2: Donna Summer.
0: Donna Summer.
2: And now?
0: What's the not?
2: Joe?
1: Is it Cool World by Mondo Rock?
0: It is. Congratulations.
2: Woo! Good job. There you go.
1: Thank you.
0: Yeah.
1: That's fantastic. Thank you very much.
0: That's our pleasure.
2: 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Very nice.
1: Awesome. Thank you. That would be fantastic.
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4: It's slowing up for traffic on Centenary Highway from Sumner through towards the Jindalee Bridge. A little bit of congestion as you're coming onto the Ipswich motorway from both the Cunningham and the Warraga highways, and Centenary Highway is also building eastbound at Springfield Lakes Boulevard. Slow for Logan motorway traffic at the Mount Lindsay Highway merging. End of year deals are here. 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
2: 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An employee at Russia's Anti-Plague Institute has died from a suspected case of plague.
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2: We'll catch up with Professor Paul Griffin, the head of infectious diseases, next to tell us all about what we need to know. 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
2: Well, he was just on Sunrise, come straight to us. Professor Paul Griffin, good morning.
3: Oh, morning. Thanks for having me.
2: Our pleasure. Now, an employee at Russia's Anti-Plague Institute has died from a suspected case of plague. That's a bit scary. Can you explain what plague is?
3: Yeah, so plague is a bacterial infection, Yersinia pestis, and a long time ago, mid-1300s in particular, it tore through the whole world and destroyed nearly half the world's population. The good thing now is things have changed a lot. It still exists in the environment. We still see between 1,000 and 2,000 cases a year around the world, but these days we have

0: rapid diagnostics. We understand how it spreads, and we have excellent antibiotics, and so we can treat it very readily. So it's certainly not a concern like it used to be. And in this case in particular, the Russian authorities seem to have taken a very rapid, very comprehensive approach to make sure it's contained if it does in fact turn out to be a case of the plague.
1: So it's saying, well, reports are saying that she was exposed by a test tube that broke. Was that right?
0: Yeah, so there's still a bit of uncertainty around those events. So there have been reports that on the 25th she may

0: know that. So we need to certainly get some more information, but at this stage, it's not certain that it actually even was a case of the plague.
1: Oh, right.
2: Now, okay. Plague back in the day was basically caused by fleas on rats. Is that correct?
0: Yeah, that's right. So small rodents, particularly black rats back in the day with the fleas on them. And the classic form was people get bitten by those fleas and this germ would get into the bloodstream and you'd get bubonic plague where your glands, your lymph nodes would be huge and you get really sick and die. So this is a bit different. This is pneumonic. So this is a lung disease. Mm. And so it can cause that. It's not the most common form that we see, and it is the only one that's transmissible person to person, but importantly, it's nowhere near as transmissible as a viral infection, for example. And, you know, there's a lot of reassuring things in that it's got a short incubation. This person unfortunately died on the second, so if there were other cases, we should have seen those by now. And it, yeah, as I say, nowhere near as readily spreadable as a viral infection, really easily treatable. So, yeah, this isn't something we're worried about spreading or not being contained.
2: Being Russian, are they sharing all the information?
0: Yeah, always a concern, of course, that we're getting accurate reports, but it does sound like they are. We know exactly how many contacts they've identified. They've shared what hospitals they're in, so they've actually admitted these people and quarantined them, yeah. Even though they're not exhibiting any signs, and they've confirmed that they're treating them. So they've certainly instituted a very comprehensive response really quickly and shared the information about that. So that's a good thing, but of course we'll wait and see and wait for more information as it comes through.
2: Mm. Okay.
1: Right. And do you know anything about the White House saying that they're monitoring the situation as well? Because I guess it is one of those situations that could turn very quickly.
0: Yeah, that's right. I mean, I think all authorities will be keeping a close eye on this. We haven't seen an official response from the likes of the WHO because there's one possible case, and so we don't need any escalation of anything more broadly just yet. But, you know, I think all of the main authorities around the world will be keeping a close eye on this. And, you know, the situation would change very significantly if we saw other cases. But as every hour and day passes that we don't hear of that, the probability that we're going to see more is reducing. So in the end, it's a reassuring situation, but one to certainly watch closely.
2: Can they enhance the plague in any way?
0: Not really. I mean, it's a nasty disease in its own right in terms of its severity, although far less severe in modern-day cases compared to what it was back in the day. But, yeah, there's no talk of any gain-of-function mutations or anything like that to enhance it. The reason we maintain labs to do research is mostly so that we can continue to verify our diagnostics and check our treatments to make sure we're in a good position to manage the cases that we do see.
2: I was thinking more Ivan Drago from Rocky.
1: Oh, God.
2: In an enhanced being, Marty. I'm just trying to make light of the situation. Dr. Paul Griffin, always a pleasure.
0: Thanks, guys. Thank you.
2: There you go. Professor Paul Griffin Marning knows everything about everything.
1: Mm-hmm.
2: That's what people are talking about. River 949.
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6: There's been a crash at Chua, Mount Crosby Road. Both directions are impacted near Colleges Crossing. There are delays. There is also a crash for Alchester Road at Bow Desert Road coming through Alchester. And if you're Brisbane bound towards the airport, there's very heavy traffic for Gateway Motorway Extension from Callum Vale northbound through to Rochedale with a broken down truck. Rain, hail or shine, get 25% off tyres at My Car Tyre and Auto. 5th to 17th October. 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It's Carol Park. Another check in 15 minutes on River 949.
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9: Hi there, it's Tony Thompson with your news update. Fire crews are on high alert again today with the threat of thunderstorms adding to concerns around major bushfires in the Lockyer Valley. More than 100 firefighters and five helicopters worked through the night protecting homes near Murphy's Creek and 17 Mile. Residents remain on a stay-informed alert as crews prepare for changing weather conditions today.
10: Southeast Queensland is very much a tinderbox. If those storms don't bring much rain and they do bring lightning, then that creates the risk of dry lightning strikes and obviously bushfires starting from that.
9: It's Joel Gordon from the Queensland Fire Department on Nine there. Police are investigating two alleged racially motivated incidents in Greenbank and Brisbane South over the weekend. A child was allegedly assaulted and subjected to offensive racial remarks by a group at a park on Tivoli Road on Saturday night. Racist graffiti and prohibited symbols also allegedly spray painted on a home on East Sentinel Drive. Anyone with information is urged to contact police. Despite home prices tumbling nationwide for a sixth straight month, regional Queensland remains steady, recording 0% monthly change and 6% annual growth. Capital cities slipped again, down 0.3%. RealEstate.com's Eleanor Cray says the downturn is being felt across Australia, but regional markets continue to show resilience.
11: Home prices across regional Australia held flat over the month. They're up 5.1% on year-ago levels, though they are 0.7% below their peak levels. Now, compared with the capital cities, where we're seeing a 1.6% annual decline across the combined capitals, it's clear that regional markets remain considerably more resilient.
9: In the Ipswich region, the median value of a home was $865,000 in September. And Ipswich's Sam Walker is celebrating an NRL Grand Final win after helping the Sydney Roosters claim the premiership. Roosters beat the Newcastle Knights 19-18 in a thriller in Sydney on Sunday. Former Ipswich Grammar School student is the son of local coach and former professional player Ben Walker.
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12: Hi, I'm Phoebe Humphrey. The Coalition will unveil its migration policy today, with the Financial Review reporting it would bring net overseas migration down to as low as 100,000 in its first year. It would focus on visa overstayers, some temporary visa holders, and family reunion pathways. A showdown is brewing between the Tax Office and Small Business Ombudsman, which is concerned about the ATO's plan to ban the use of credit cards to pay for tax bills from November. Business groups say it removes a key cash flow tool at a time when many operators are already under pressure. And Olympic bosses have given us a hint on the mascot for Brisbane 2032 after the emblem was revealed to be a cockatoo. The emblem was officially unveiled this week after initially being leaked. And while we won't find out what the mascot is for some time, Andrew Liveris tells Nine what it won't be.
13: The ibis, the cockatoo, every bird you could imagine, the galah. I mean, no input to the mascot.
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12: In sport, Callum Wilkie has taken out the Trevor Barker medal as best and fairest for St Kilda. The star defender narrowly edging out Jack Silvani and Max Hall, who his parents expected to take home the award.
15: Mum and Dad didn't want to come tonight. They didn't think I'd win. Dad was like, who's going to win it tonight? I think Hawley or Soss might win it. And I said, all right, fair enough.
12: Rowan Marshall did not attend the event either as the ruckman seeks a move to Geelong. Day two of the trade period gets underway today. And Alex Demonor will meet Novak Djokovic in the final at the China Open. That's the latest news and sports.

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3: River 949 weather.
4: Partly cloudy, a high chance of showers, the chance of a thunderstorm during the morning and afternoon, possibly severe with damaging winds and large hail. Light winds becoming north to northeasterly at 15 to 20 k's an hour in the early afternoon.

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0: play. Hello, Marn.
4: Good morning.
0: $13,300 in the kitty for the Secret Sound after 7:30. Before 7:30, I mean, it's just wild and windy and crazy weather. It happens to be on a Tuesday when we're all going back to work. It just changed overnight.
4: Kids back at school today.
0: Yeah.
4: And we're possibly getting our first storm of the season.
0: Yes. So we'll have an expert to tell us all about that a little later. Right now, though, yeah, look, I'm thinking about this after
4: you've done a couple of things already.
0: Mm.
4: And I want to talk about when did Dad go over the top this morning? And I've got an example for you coming up.
0: Yeah.
4: But look, yeah. Look, it could be your dad. You could be the dad who's gone over the top. Share away. And we're going to share what this superstar's done coming up next.
0: River 949.

0: 949, Marnie and Cam over breakfast. Sly Stallone.
1: Oh, gosh. In an interview, he's telling this story about when he had to help out a mate.
0: Yeah.
1: And, I mean, this is pretty good if Sly's your mate and you can actually do this.
0: He doesn't name the mate.
1: No. He doesn't name who this person is. But have a listen to this story because I know

0: dads will relate to this. Have a listen.
1: Yeah.
2: There was a very famous man. He did not like the guy his daughter was dating.
3: Yeah.
2: He said, could you do something? So I went home, got my Rambo outfit, headband, fake blood, knife. Oh, yeah. Full-on bandolero. So he comes. Yeah. So he knocks on the door, and he's like this little comedian type guy, the hat on sideways. And I go, what do you want? He goes, if you touch her, it's like touching me, and I will cut you from here to here. Like, that was it. He never came.
4: And he left?
2: No, for sure. He wasn't in on the joke at all.
3: I love how he did it. Yeah.
1: Oh. You'd be packing yourself.
0: Rambo standing at the door.
1: I want to turn up at the door when the boyfriend comes around in a scream mask carrying a sickle. That might scare the money.
0: What's dad done that has gone over the top? You know what my dad did?
1: When
0: I bought a boy that I was interested in. Mum said, invite him over for dinner. And my dad said to mum, oh, well, we don't need to cook tonight because I'd made meatloaf at home at school. They gave him my meatloaf and he never gave me. I've never been a fan of meatloaf myself. And I've never eaten it again either. But he was like, what's this? Oh, Marty made this at night school. I was so embarrassed.
1: Joe's on the line. Joe, what's your dad done? Over the top. Come on, with the boyfriend. What's happened?
5: He used to sit on the veranda with the baseball bat waiting for me to get home to ensure I got home safely.
0: Oh, yeah. No one else was with you, yes.
1: The boyfriend parked half a kilometre down the road, Marnie.
0: He's running down the street.
5: Yeah.
1: I'm here, Dad.
5: He's still hanging around after 31 years.
1: Oh. So
5: he wasn't obviously not too intimidated.
0: Oh. He was like, I got this. I like it.
1: That's fantastic.
0: Good job, Joe.
1: Thank you, Joe. Yeah, yeah. Well, I've got plenty of baseball bats tonight. Beware, boys.
0: You've given one to me.
1: Sue's on the line. Sue, what's your story? What did your dad do?
6: He turned up in a dress.
1: He turned up in a dress. You know, hey, that could be intimidating to some, Marnie.
0: Could be.
1: It might not be to others.
0: That's right.
1: You know?
0: Susan, was this where your boyfriend was there?
6: Yeah, he'd just turned up and my dad came downstairs in a dress.
1: Right. Well, okay, let's leave that there. what do you do?
0: No. I just, you imagine the boyfriend's face. What's happening?
1: Okay, then. Marnie and Gabbo, River 9.9.
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8: If you're heading through towards Brisbane Airport this morning, there's really heavy congestion for Gateway Motorway Extension northbound from the Logan Motorway to Rochdale, where there is a truck broken down. There's been a crash from Mount Crosby Road near Colleges Crossing. That's causing delays for traffic in both directions at Chua, and very heavy for Centenary Highway northbound Ipswich Motorway to Jindalee Bridge. Ipswich Motorway is under speed. Centenary Highway to Oxley Road. $20 million could be yours with Oz Lotto. 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It's Carol Park. 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
1: Gary Youngbury joining us next, Marnie. All about the weather. It's changed overnight.
0: Well, it has, yeah. And we're looking at stormy sessions throughout the week, so we'll find out what's going on next.
1: River 949.

0: River 949, Marnie and Campo for breakfast. Crazy change over the last 24 hours in the weather, Marnie. And joining us is Gary Youngbury from Nine News. Good morning, Gary.
1: Good morning, guys. How are we this morning?
0: Well, looking forward to a thunderstorm and some wild and woolly weather a little later.
2: Yeah, well, it's happening already. We were sort of tipping some morning storms, but as you mentioned, the wild stuff should be this afternoon. Mm. That'll be round two. A line of storms moving through sort of the Gold Coast and Brizzy southern suburbs. It's extending up to around Cleveland. There's another line of storms out near Boona, tracking towards Bow Desert as well. So, look, we need rain. Bad guys.
3: I know.
2: We really do. It's been dry. Oh, it's so dry September and start of October.
3: Well, I mean, rain, yes, but not thunderstorms with hail. That's what the forecast is saying. It's like we've kind of gone from nothing and now
4: extreme.
3: We're getting this system come through
2: exactly
3: with the hail and all the business. No, we're not. That's not ideal.
2: I mean, we're even starting to sound like farmers now, aren't we? You know, too much rain, not enough rain. But look, that is right. We don't need it all in a big downpour in straight away. Soaking rain would be nice, but we are, and we'll get some very heavy rain from some of these downbursts from storms that moved through on out around Kanunga and Bow Desert have had sort of 10, 12 millimetres already. So those totals will add up. And it's not just today. I think this afternoon will be the most severe storms, but showers and storms are sort of possible again into tomorrow and sort of easing up cloudy skies Thursday and a cooler change.
0: Okay.
3: All right. Okay. So we'll have a couple of days of this. You could feel it yesterday, though, too, young as it was quite muggy. It was like humid.
0: Just all the moisture's coming out of the ground straight up and then back on our lawns would be great, wouldn't it, young as?
2: Well, that's what's going to happen this afternoon, I think. You know, these lot of storms will sort of move through and we'll get a bit of heat today and it'll feel very humid and that moisture that's drawn back up will only add to the round two this afternoon, and that's the one we're sort of keeping an eye out for. Be careful where you park the car this afternoon, and you can just about guarantee it'll probably be around school pickup time.
3: I knew you'd say it, youngers. I knew you were going to say that. So
2: that's always the way.
3: Yeah, poor kids. They're like first day back, and they're running for the car. The hail's coming quick. Get in the car. I know.
0: Gary Youngbury, always a pleasure. Thank you so much.
2: Well, you're welcome, guys. Anytime. Happy to do a rain dance for everyone.
0: Oh, good on you, youngers. You. Nine News and Nine Now. Check him out. Marnie and Campo, River 949. Our big moments.

0: songs that took us there
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2: 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You're too sweet for me.
0: River 949,
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4: There's been a crash at Chua, Mount Crosby Road. Delays for traffic in both directions near Colleges Crossing. Some debris to watch for at Heathwood Logan Motorway eastbound after Stapleton Road overpass. And a broken down truck at Rochdale for the Gateway Motorway extension. If you're heading to Brisbane Airport, you've got some pretty bad delays from the Logan Motorway. 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Another check in 15 minutes on River 949.
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1: Hi there, it's Tony Thompson with your news update. Police have charged two men after alleged armed carjacking on the Sunshine Coast ended with arrests in Ipswich. Police tracked the allegedly stolen Honda HR-V before officers used tyre spikes at Ebervale and arrested the pair after the car was abandoned in Bendamba. A 26-year-old Mount Cooler man will front an Ipswich court today on multiple offences, while his alleged accomplice, a 29-year-old Yarra Bilba man, has been released on bail. Will have his case returned to a local court later this month. Local farmers have highlighted the issues affecting them as we move into spring. AgForce Southeast Queensland says producers across the region have named drought regulatory reform, land access, as well as fuel and diesel price fluctuations as threats. Southeast Regional Director Belinda Callanan says biosecurity is also increasingly becoming more of a problem.
2: Producers are dealing with an influx of, you know, wild pigs, wild dogs. Numbers have significantly increased in the last 12, 18 months. We're starting to see a lot greater numbers across the board, you know, having a significant impact on livestock.
1: Two events are being held in the Somerset region for Seniors Month. A Seniors Information Expo will be held at Lowood this Friday, offering a light morning tea and a range of service providers with information available on financial, legal and health services and more. Somerset Regional Council Mayor Jason Wendt says the second event is the favourite.
3: And then we've got a big lunch. Like we have once a year lunch. That's really popular. So that'll be on Friday the 23rd of October. And, you know, that'll be at ESC. It's a big deal for us, you know. So that brings, I can't tell you how many people we invite to that, but, like, the whole civic centre is full.
1: And we're being warned of the possibility of a nasty spring storm today. There's a chance severe cells could develop later in the day, bringing damaging winds and large hail.
0: River 949, your national news now.
4: I'm Phoebe Humphrey. Barnaby Joyce says the Coalition's migration policy is an endorsement of One Nation. The Federal Opposition will unveil its policy today, set to lower net overseas migration to as low as 100,000 in its first year through cuts to visa overstayers and temporary visas. The One Nation MP telling Nine it's similar to his party's view.
5: Look, I congratulate the Coalition for basically coming up with our policy. Bit of a nuance in there, but what it shows is an endorsement of where One Nation's off to.
4: The US and European officials are monitoring a suspected plague death of a Russian woman. The lab worker died of a mysterious illness in Siberia. Some authorities claim she had pneumonia. Others suspect it could be linked to where she worked. A number of local hospitals have been quarantined. And a think tank has launched a bold proposal to help Aussie families save on grocery bills. Under the $25 billion plan from the Greens Institute, the government would forcibly acquire 200 Coles and Woolworths stores and open a chain of taxpayer-funded supermarkets.
0: Elders Real Estate Ipswich. 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There's an Elders for that. River 949. Your sport now.
4: In sport, Roosters players will enjoy a sleep in this morning after a big few days of celebrations after their NRL Premiership double. The men's and women's team were greeted by thousands of supporters at yesterday's fan day in Sydney. Meantime, former Chook star Braith Anasta has told Fox Trent Robinson will now go down as one of the best coaches in the modern era after winning his fourth grand final.
6: It's passion for him. He dives deeper. He takes the players to a place that

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2: River 949 weather.
3: Partly cloudy, a high chance of showers, most likely during the morning and afternoon. The chance of a thunderstorm, possibly severe with damaging winds and large hail. Light winds becoming north to northeasterly at 15 to 20 k's an hour in the early afternoon, then becoming lighter in the evening. Tops of 29 for Esk, 31 for Boona and 31 for Ipswich.
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2: Patrick's in Regency Downs. How are you, Pat?
3: I'm fine. How are you?
2: Good, mate. Have you had a

0: back at this secret sound?
1: Not at this secret sound, I haven't.
0: Oh, okay. Oh, you had one at the last one, did you? The 50 grand.
1: Yeah.
0: No luck, obviously.
1: No.
0: Well, you could win yourself $13,300. This is the secret sound. What is it?
1: I think it's popping a bubble on bubble wrap.
0: Ooh, Marnie. Mm.
2: It's not.
0: Oh, keep trying, Patrick. Mm. Roach is in race. You g'day, Roach. How you going, mate?
3: Yeah, morning, Cambo.
2: G'day, mate.
3: Morning. Marnie, how are we?
2: Good, mate. Thank
0: What's
2: you.
0: This?
3: Mate, I think it might be putting a set of car keys on the table.
0: Ooh. Set of car keys on the table, Marnie.
2: No, Roach.
0: Debbie's in Redbank Plains. Deb's a first-time caller. How are you, Deb?
4: I'm well, thank you. How are you?
0: Great, thank you. What are you going to spend $13,300 on?
4: Oh, look, there's so much stuff. I wouldn't have a clue.
0: Oh, it's a way to be. Keep your options open.
2: Love it,
4: That's
2: Deb.
4: That's it.
0: This is the sound. What is it?
4: I think it's a clipboard.
0: Hmm. Oh, a clipboard. Something simple like that, Marnie.
2: It's not, Deb.
0: It jackpots, $13,350 with Hinksey after 5 this afternoon. 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
6: There's been a crash at Chua, Mount Crosby Road. Delays for traffic in both directions near Colleges Crossing. Some debris to watch for at Heathwood Logan Motorway eastbound after Stapleton Road overpass. And a broken down truck at Rochdale for the Gateway Motorway extension. If you're heading to Brisbane Airport, you've got some pretty bad delays from the Logan Motorway. The ZS Vibe, MG's best-selling small SUV, just got better from $22,990. 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

0: Ipswich superstar is Sam Walker, Marnie, and his dad, Ben, couldn't be prouder, joins us. Good morning, Benny. How are you?
1: Can't blame Marnie. A pleasure to be on the show.
0: Oh, mate, what a year for your son. He's done it all in this season. Queensland, grand final champion, and now he's just been entered into the World Cup on Kevvy Walters' squad, mate. What a season. How do you pinpoint it? What's he done?
1: He's worked exceptionally hard for the last 20 years. He's been able to get all the results at once, I guess, in the one season. But he's had a really tough year. He's obviously played very well, but a pretty bad injury in an operation only 5 weeks ago. So he's very, very, fortunate. But it's not a fluke. He's worked hard, and especially in the last 4 weeks to get there on the weekend.
0: And mate, what a game on the weekend! 1 point over the Knights. You are obviously there. What was that moment like?
1: A bit nerve-wracking. We didn't expect it to be close. I went to the game thinking I'm now part of the Rooster squad.
2: You're in, mate, of course not. It's you. It is you. You know that, yeah.
1: Expecting Sam and the Roosters to win comfortably, but it was obviously a tight game, and that added to the occasion, I guess, and just made the victory a little bit more sweeter when the siren finally went. But yeah, one of the classic grand finals.
2: Oh, exactly. Yes, it was just over the line. It's nail biting right till the end. But you know, it's Campo just said, you're right. He's managed to do all those things in this season, right? Like, which is probably unheard of, as you said, 20 years in the making of getting to that point, and he gets to do these three fantastic things. There's a lot that goes on behind the scenes though to make that come off.
1: Yeah, he's worked tough, and he's been really determined from a very young age to get to that moment and to have those moments that he's had this year. And it's as a parent, you get to see it, up close, and then when he gets to live it out, it's a pretty special thing, and especially for everyone who's been around him. All of our families were down here and enjoying the last couple of days, and it's just been wonderful to see that he's able to get the results that he's worked so hard for.
0: Yeah, well, no doubt growing up, he was very proud that his dad was Ben Walker. And now Ben Walker's saying, I'm proud that Sam Walker's my son.
2: Exactly.
1: It is. It's a cool thing. It's, he's just a really good kid and a nice, humble kid. And as parents, we're more proud of what sort of person he is than a footballer. But his football entertains us on the weekend, but every day and day to day, he's just a beautiful kid to be around, and we're really proud to have him as our eldest child
0: wonderful.
1: Of four. Yeah,
0: that is beautiful, mate. And look, he's in the World Cup squad. He must be just so excited. Is he still celebrating? Have they stopped yet, or what's the go? Does he know he's in the team?
1: He knows he's in the side. He certainly worked hard on the party in for the last couple of days as well.
0: But
2: good on him.
1: But look, they work so hard, those guys, and they sacrifice a lot of the good times during the year for this moment, and they've certainly celebrated hard, for sure.
0: Well, mate,
1: no doubt,
0: you boys. I've been out on a few parties with the Walker boys before, and it gets messy.
1: Well, it's a bit tamer these days, Campo, but it's still you're a bit older and a bit wiser, I guess.
0: Yeah, no doubt, mate. Congratulations to you.
2: Wonderful.
0: Because I know, as a great player you were, and coaching as well. You know, to have your son do what he's done this season, you just must be so proud, and everyone in Ipswich just so proud. I mean, I know you guys are originally from Toowoomba, but we're claiming you though, the Ipswich, because he's an Ipswich boy,
2: grammar boy,
0: exactly.
1: Ippy grammar, he's very proud of it. The three boys went to Ipswich grammar, and Charlie, our daughter, went to girls grammar, and they're very proud of the fact they grew up there. It was great for our family. We started our business there, and the kids, as I said, went to school there, and they loved the place. So it was, it was good for us, and been good for a number of families, that's for sure.
2: Oh, thanks. Well, thank
0: Ben
2: you.
0: Ben Walker,
2: and congrats,
0: thank you so
2: you
0: much.
2: Too.
0: Yeah, good on you, mate.
1: Anytime, guys. Thank you.

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2: G'day guys, it's River Roadie Wider. 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
2: Hey, it's Hinksy from your live and local drive home. 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
2: Traffic has eased for Mount Crosby Road through 2R after an earlier crash near College's Crossing. It is still under speed for the Cunningham Highway westbound approaching Middle Road and then some minor build-up at Ipswich Rosewood Road. Very heavy this morning for Redbank Plains Road approaching the Cunningham. A crawl for traffic on Centenary Highway, Ipswich Motorway through to the Jindalee Bridge. And you've still got delays for the Gateway Motorway from Logan Motorway to the M1 after there was an earlier broken down truck at Rochdale. For a limited time, grilled lunch wrapped combo with a new high-protein wrap and mini famous chips from $13.90 Monday to Friday till 5 p.m. at Grilled. 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
2: Hi there, it's Tony Thompson with your news update. A dramatic police chase that began on the Sunshine Coast has ended in Ipswich with two men charged over alleged armed robbery. Police allege a 55-year-old man was threatened with the knife and robbed of his vehicle at a Mount Coolum shopping centre last night. Police tracked the vehicle to Ebervale, where officers used a tyre deflation device to bring it to a stop before arresting the two men a short time later. Pair will face court on separate dates this month. Authorities warn bushfires burning in the Lockyer Valley could take days to put out, with crews facing another challenging day on the fire ground. More than 100 firefighters and five helicopters were brought in to battle the blazes near Murphy's Creek and 17 Mile yesterday. Joel Gordon from the Queensland Fire Department told Nine that the threat of thunderstorms and lightning has crews on high alert.
3: South East Queensland is very much a tinderbox. If those storms don't bring much rain and they do bring lightning, then that creates the risk of dry lightning strikes and obviously bushfires starting from that.
2: A stay-inform warning remains in place for residents again today. While home prices across Australia continue to slide, falling for a 6 month in a row, regional Queensland is holding firm. New figures show the regions were flat in September, with annual growth at 6% outperforming capital cities, which dropped 0.3%. Economist Eleanor Cray explains why regional markets weathering rate hikes better than metro areas.
4: Relative affordability generally providing regional markets with a greater degree of resilience as higher interest rates constrain borrowing capacities.
2: In the Ipswich region, home prices are sitting around $865,000. And Ipswich's Ali Brigginshaw has retired after Sunday's NRLW Grand Final. Former North Tigers junior starred for the Queensland Maroons and Australian Gillaroos, while leading the Brisbane Broncos to four premiership wins. Brigginshaw leaves the game as one of rugby league's most decorated players and a trailblazer for future generations.
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5: I'm Phoebe Humphrey. Angus Taylor will today unveil his plan to slash migration numbers, aiming for an annual intake that's significantly lower than Labor's. The Financial Review is reporting the policy would tighten rules for some student and temporary visa holders bringing family members to Australia, while prioritising the working holiday makers that are needed in the bush. A parliamentary inquiry begins today into artificial intelligence, with the eSafety Commissioner talking up the work done here to prevent its misuse. Julie Inman-Grant has told the ABC Australia has made solid progress.
6: We've taken action against 9 nudifying apps. We're the first country in the world to have provisions to prevent AI chatbots and companions from delivering harmful content to young people.
5: While the AFP says AI is becoming the latest weapon for organised crime groups. And the US has pulled its B-1 bombers from the UK airbase where 5 men were arrested over a suspected terror plot. The Pentagon says all of the aircrafts have been redeployed back home in the States. Security has been boosted at the Fairford base.
7: Test drive the Hyundai Tucson Hybrid from $44,990 at Llewellyn Hyundai Ipswich.
1: River 949, your sport now.
5: In sport, a blow for the Aussie cricketers ahead of the opening test against South Africa. Starting on Friday, all-rounder Cam Green is set to miss the match with an abdominal strain, with Cooper Connolly likely to be his replacement. It also secures Bo Webster's place in the starting 11 for the opener in Durban. And in tennis, Alex de Minaur will meet Novak Djokovic in the final at the China Open after his semi-final opponent Hobert Horkacz was forced to retire in the second set. That's the latest news in sport.
8: Just sitting on a fence, content with my lot. My happy disposition ain't all that I got. Ooh, ooh.
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1: River 949. Weather.
0: Partly cloudy, a high chance of showers, the chance of a thunderstorm during the morning and afternoon, possibly severe with damaging winds and large hail. Light winds becoming north to northeasterly at 15 to 20 k's an hour in the early afternoon, then becoming lighter in the evening. Tops of 31 for Laidley, 30.

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2: If it happens around here,
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2: You're waking up with Marnie and Campo on River 949. Come and play.
0: Kids are back at school. Parents driving their kids to the drop-off. Marnie, they need petrol.
4: Absolutely.
0: A chance to beat the Bowser coming up after 8:30 this morning. But next, we want to know what you've learnt on YouTube.
4: No, okay. It's a very useful tool.
0: Well, it saved lives last week in a plane.
4: Oh, absolutely, yeah. But people love YouTube and they have certain channels that they watch, they have certain things, and people are learning how to do things off YouTube. So if you learnt to do something off YouTube, share with us what it is next.
0: 3813 1949, Marnie and Campo for breakfast.

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2: Come and play. We were talking to Captain Pete Nelson last week, Marnie, about the man who saved many people's lives on that Boeing 737. Have a listen.
3: Flying a 737, I flew that aircraft for many years with Qantas, beautiful aeroplane.
2: He's being hailed a hero. How difficult was it for him to fly this plane?
3: A passenger was able to pull the aircraft out of the dive. It's just remarkable that somebody would know. I believe he was a plumber.
2: Wow.
3: So it's a good thing that people do watch those shows.
2: Absolutely. Yeah, well, on YouTube, Marnie, I've learnt to fix a shower screen, which was squeaking. Didn't save anyone's lives. Well, it could have from people falling over in the shower. I don't know.
4: It's squeaking. Okay.
2: Yes.
4: Yeah.
2: By using zip ties.
4: All right.
2: Serious, it works. I've done both shower screens now.
4: People you go to Google, which will send you to YouTube. Mm-hmm. If you're looking to do something, it could be anything. My fridge dispenser has stopped working, so I've looked that up, and it's given me a video on what's what. I'm just hoping it's a fuse. That's the easy thing.
2: Yeah.
4: So someone's got to come and do that. But the other thing that I learnt was I have a remote gate, right?
2: Right.
4: And the power went out. So when the power goes out, well, you can't open the gate, so we were stuck in. So then you have to get inside the motor and turn the key, but you needed a key to do that.
2: Okay.
4: And I didn't know what, I had all these keys.
2: Mm.
4: So then I had to get on YouTube and type in the gate type and the guys there showing me how to take the top off and what button to press. And so now I'm the person in my area that if anyone's gate gets stuck, I know how to work it. I know how to do it. You don't need to call out the company because it's a $200 call out fee.
2: Wow.
4: So yeah. Yeah. I learned, how to get into the box. That was my issue. I didn't know how to take the cover off. So I had to
2: just surprised that plumber was there on the spot, not 2 weeks later.
4: Well, this is very true.
2: Brett's on the line. Brett, what have you learnt on YouTube, mate?
5: A couple of years ago, I got a 5-metre tinny that I like going out fishing and crabbing with, and old motors, old pull start thing. I was out over the bar fishing by myself, just doing something stupid that you shouldn't do. And anyways, the thing stopped. I threw an anchor, and here I am in just out off the coast. I still had phone service.
2: Mm.
5: So basically rebuilding this outboard motor through YouTube. I thought I was going to drift off to the never never, but God bless YouTube. And here I am rebuilding this top end of this motor with a couple of screwdrivers and pocket knives, the red ones.
2: Yeah, the Swiss Army knife.
4: Yeah.
5: That's it.
2: Wow.
5: Yes, I've been making it happen.
2: That's incredible.
4: Oh, my gosh.
2: Well, we're glad you're here.
4: Yes.
2: You get dangerous out on that bay, Mark.
4: That's right. If it gets a bit choppy, that's it. Yeah. In a little tinny,
5: Glad I got a new motor now, so
4: good.
5: It's all good now.
2: Good on you, Brett. Thank you for sharing.
5: Wow.
2: Brad's in Pinkenba. What did you learn on YouTube, Brad?
6: I had to go somewhere once and dress up nice with a tie, and I didn't have a clue how to do a tie, so on went YouTube and away I went.
4: Tutorial, yes.
2: Fantastic.
6: Few attempts.
4: And you got it right. You're good.
2: Tony's on the line. Where are you, Tone?
7: I just did Mount Crosby today, mate.
2: Right, and what did you learn on YouTube?
7: Oh, how to cook for a bloke, take all the fancy stuff out of the recipes and improve your domestic prowess, I believe.
2: What have you cooked?
4: What did you do?
7: I did a lovely savoury mince on toast the other night. It was magnificent. Good leftovers, even better the next day. They didn't tell you that.
2: All right.
4: Yes, that's very true, actually. Yes. Lasagna and mince and that seems to be better.
7: All those sort of things.
4: Yeah.
7: It's amazing what you can do with mince.
2: Amazing what you can learn on YouTube,
4: there
2: Marnie.
4: There you go, Tone.
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8: There's a broken down car for Centenary Highway northbound. It's on the left shoulder before Sumner's Road as you're coming through Sumner's. And there is a crash for Sunnybank Pinelands Road northbound after Hellowell Road. It's bumper to bumper for traffic on Centenary Highway, Ipswich Motorway to the Jindalee Bridge. Looks like it's starting to improve for Redbank Plains Road at the Cunningham, but there is still congestion. 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
2: Marnie's Mud coming up in minutes.
4: Yes, this Hollywood superstar has admitted to having an affair back in the 80s with a co-star. Got that for you next.
2: River 949.

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2: Michael Douglas and Kathleen Turner.
3: Yes, Michael has revealed that he and Kathleen secretly had an affair while they were filming the 1984 hit movie Romancing the Stone.
2: Have a listen.
4: Please, I need your help.
5: Lady, half a year's work just flew south for the winter, all right? My Jeep is totaled. In about 5 minutes, everything I own in the world is going to be wet. So could you lighten up, please? I really don't have the time.
4: I'll pay you. If I don't get to my...
5: How much?
4: $50?
5: Oh, shit.
4: Well, you said you just lost everything you owned.
5: Not my sense of humor.
2: Oh, you can tell.
3: Well, anyway, they have spent years denying the speculation, but Michael said the pair felt an immediate attraction when they first met. It began as a friendship, and then the on-screen chemistry developed into a real off-screen romance. Now, at the time, Michael was married to his first wife, Deandra, and admitted both were having affairs during a troubled period in their marriage. So they kind of separated but were still technically married. So anyway, the relationship remained hidden from the cast and crew and the public, and the pair agreed to never discuss it publicly to protect Michael's family. But no, he's discussing it now because he's written a book and it's in the book. So it's all going to come out in the book all these years later.
2: Well, I'm pretty sure he came out and said he had a sex addiction.
3: Yes. But she has responded, Kathleen, quite calmly to the revelation after years of saying we're never going to talk about it, saying that she still loves him and she looks forward to reading his new memoir where the truth finally will be revealed.
2: Well, it was all about a book, Romancing the Stone.
5: Okay, John Wilder, write us out of this one. John Wilder? John Wilder?

0: You are John Wilder, the novelist?
1: Yes, I am.
0: I read your book.
2: Yeah, well, that was just about before that. We're getting killed.
1: Also in the book, and it has come out, obviously he's married to Catherine Zeta-Jones now, and they have two children together that they briefly separated back in 2013.
2: I did not know that.
1: Yes, I didn't know that either. But he said they're stronger than ever, and they both, you know, mutually agree to spend some time apart before coming back together. So anyway, that's in the book too. Look out for it.
2: Yeah.
1: Somebody who popped up on Kimmel, Sir Paul McCartney, talking about all things in his life, talking about Larry David, talking about not having grandparents, talking about doing a duet with Ringo Starr, and also something that he's done very recently, which was perform at Taylor Swift's wedding. Okay, so we know there was a number of people there. He was one of them, but he was invited and obviously asked to perform at the wedding, and he was asked about what he did and so forth. So have a listen. This is what happened.
3: You sang at Taylor Swift's wedding. Did you know you were going to sing going in? Was that one of the deals?
4: Yep, she asked me to do it.
3: She did. Yep. What song did you sing there?
4: I Want to Hold Your Hand.
3: Oh, that's great. That was her request, or she asked you to pick a song?
4: That was, yeah. And I said, you should, because she was on stage. I said, you should sing along, and you should sing it to your man. I know.
5: Seems like reasonable advice. Well,
3: It's so great to have you here. Thank you so much for being here.
4: It's great to be here.
2: What a legend. It was almost like he lost the plot there and forgot his name.
1: Oh, no.
2: Travis. Travis.
1: Your man. 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
8: It's a crawl for traffic on Centenary Highway from Richlands through to the Jindalee Bridge and Ipswich Motorway is under speed, Wacol towards Oxley Road. Some build-up for Progress Road through Wacol approaching the Ipswich Motorway. A little heavy for Logan Motorway traffic through Ellen Grove, and there's still congestion for Redbank Plains Road as you're approaching the Cunningham Highway. For a limited time, grilled lunch wrapped combo with a new high-protein wrap and mini famous chips from $13.90 Monday to Friday till 5 p.m. at Grilled. 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It's Carol Park. Another check in 15 minutes on River 949.

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2: Hi there, it's Tonya Thompson with your news update. Police are continuing to investigate a fatal motorcycle crash at Carolee on Sunday night. A 28-year-old Brallon Point man died after his motorcycle collided with a Mitsubishi sedan on Junction Road near the Carolee Tavern about 6:30 p.m. Any witnesses or anyone who has relevant CCTV or dashcam footage are urged to come forward. Drought, land access, biosecurity, fuel and diesel price fluctuations have kept Agfors Southeast Queensland busy. Agfors is taking producer concerns to government, regulators and decision makers and pushing for practical outcomes that protect productive agriculture. Belinda Callanan says locals are very concerned about drought and dry conditions continuing as we near summer.
3: Producers are either reducing numbers or have completely destocked in certain areas where they can, you know, and going through winter plant, when they winter planted, a lot of crops weren't, paddocks weren't planted due to high input costs, etc.
2: Seniors in the Somerset community are being celebrated this month. Somerset Regional Council is holding two events for Seniors Month. There'll be an information expo at Lowood and a lunch at the Somerset Civic Centre in Esk. Jason Wentz says these events are really significant for the Somerset community.
4: You know, in Somerset, we absolutely are overrepresented by people 60 and over because it, you know, has that wonderful country feel to live. So, you know, it attracts people. And there's been a lot of people have been here their whole life, but we want people to connect.
2: And a line of storms is tracking across the local region this morning. The weather system does look to have dissipated slightly as it moves through Toowoomba and Scenic Rim regions, but the Weather Bureau warns it could still be severe, bringing large hail and strong winds. No official warnings have been issued.
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5: I'm Phoebe Humphrey. The Coalition will finally release its migration policy today, with the Financial Review reporting it could cut the number of migrants entering Australia to as few as 100,000 in its first year. The policy is set to include tougher rules for visa overstayers, temporary visa holders and some family migration programs. The Treasury Secretary is cracking down on leaks within Jim Chalmers' department. Jenny Wilkinson has issued a memo to staff urging anyone to step forward with information. A Greens-backed think tank has come up with an idea to help lower our grocery bills by more than 20%. The $25 billion plan involves forcibly acquiring up to 200 Coles and Woolworths stores and creating a chain of taxpayer-funded supermarkets. And nearly one-fifth of Aussie smokers have been pushed further into a cost-of-living crisis due to cigarette taxes doubling over the past decade. A University of Queensland study looking at smokers across the world has found smoking-induced deprivation was the most severe in Australia. Around 18% of Aussie smokers struggle to afford essentials.
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5: In sport, Callum Wilkie has won the St Kilda Best and Fairest Award last night. The All-Australian defender narrowly edging out Jack Silvani and Max Hall to win the Trevor Barker Award.
7: Congratulations to Hawley and Soss. Incredible seasons. Unbelievable players to play with.
5: While day two of the AFL trade period takes place today, with plenty more player movements expected. And Alex de Minaur has won through to the final of the China Open, where he'll take on Novak Djokovic in the decider tonight. That's the latest news and sport.
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11: Hi, this is Tyson, and here's today's weather. A partly cloudy day today with light winds and showers and a possible storm. A top of 29 in Gaddon, 29.

0: 29 in Esk and 29 degrees in Ipswich today. 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

0: 7049 Beat the Bowser with Marnie and Campo.
1: Susan's in Carolee. G'day, Susan. How are you going?
2: Hello, I'm well, thanks. How are you all there?
3: Yeah, good,
2: there
3: you go. Thank you.
1: Getting ready for a wet day.
2: Waiting for the thunderstorm.
1: Yes, definitely. There was lightning out the back near Redback
2: Lanes. Well, the thunders already started, so, yeah. Looking forward to some rain, though.
1: Yeah,
3: oh my
1: definitely.
3: Gosh, I know, Susan, it's so dry. All right, well, let's see if we can put some fuel in your tank, too. Does that sound okay?
1: And slow down and take it easy if you do fill up and get on the roads. Are you ready?
2: I'm ready.
1: Here we go.
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0: I've been waiting so long to get through and now to start on me.
1: Oh, you're going to have another crack at some other stage. Keep trying, okay?
0: Thank you. 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

0: worries, Susan. 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
1: It's no good. It's not how we want it to go.
0: No, we want you to win it. Okay, so have a crack tomorrow. Springer's Rural Traders. We're locals. 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
1: A broken Darkara, Darra, Ipswich Motorway eastbound. It's before the Centenary Highway. And there's a crash at Sunnybank Pinelands Road northbound after Hallowell Road. Traffic is still very heavy for Centenary Highway northbound as you're travelling Ipswich Motorway through to the Jindalee Bridge. Redbank Plains Road seems to be easing at the Cunningham Highway. 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
4: 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Very, very, very scary. There's something that's happening overseas in Russia that has caused a bit of alarm, but we're going to go to the man who knows all about all the, you know, all the diseases.
3: Yes, Professor Paul Griffin joins us next. River 949.

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0: You're waking up with Marnie and Campo on River 949. Come and play.
2: Well, he was just on Sunrise, come straight to us. Professor Paul Griffin, good morning.
3: Oh, morning. Thanks for having me.
2: Our pleasure. Now, an employee at Russia's Anti-Plague Institute has died from a suspected case of plague. That's a bit scary. Can you explain what plague is?
3: Yeah, so plague is a bacterial infection, Yersinia pestis, and a long time ago, mid-1300s in particular, it forced through the whole world and destroyed nearly half the world's population. The good thing now is things have changed a lot. It still exists in the environment. We still see between 1 and 2,000 cases a year around the world, but these days we have rapid diagnostics, we understand how it spreads, and we have excellent antibiotics, and so we can treat it very readily. So it's certainly not a concern like it used to be, and in this case in particular, the Russian authorities seem to have taken a very rapid, very comprehensive approach to make sure it's contained if it does in fact turn out to be a case of the plague.
4: So it's saying, well, reports are saying that she was exposed by a test tube that broke. Was that right?
3: Yeah, so there's still a bit of uncertainty around those events. So there have been reports that on the 25th she may have broken a tube that may have contained that organism. They haven't been verified and some have said that may not be true. And so far my understanding is she certainly had a rapidly progressing, very severe pneumonia that unfortunately she didn't survive. But it's not yet been confirmed it was the plague. And given how good our testing is, I would have thought if it was that we would know that. So we need to certainly get some more information. But at this stage, it's not certain that it actually even was a case of the plague.
4: Oh, right.
2: Now, okay. Plague back in the day was basically caused by fleas on rats. Is that correct?
3: Yeah, that's right. So small rodents, particularly black rats back in the day with the fleas on them. And the classic form was people get bitten by those fleas and this germ would get into the bloodstream and you get bubonic plague where your glands, your lymph nodes would be huge and you get really sick and die. So this is a bit different. This is pneumonic. So this is a lung disease. Mm. And so it can cause that. It's not the most common form that we see, and it is the only one that's transmissible person to person, but importantly, it's nowhere near as transmissible as a viral infection, for example. And, you know, there's a lot of reassuring things in that it's got a short incubation. This person unfortunately died on the 2nd, so if there were other cases, we should have seen those by now. And it, yeah, as I say, nowhere near as readily spreadable as a viral infection, really easily treatable. So, yeah, this isn't something we're worried about spreading or not being contained.
2: Being Russian, are they sharing all the information?
3: Yeah, always a concern, of course, that we're getting accurate reports, but it does sound like they are. We know exactly how many contacts they've identified. They've shared what hospitals they're in, so they've actually admitted these people and quarantined them, even though they're not exhibiting any signs, and they've confirmed that they're treating them. So they've certainly instituted a very comprehensive response really quickly and shared the information about that. So that's a good thing, but of course we'll wait and see and wait for more information as it comes through.
2: Mm. Okay.
4: Right. And do you know anything about the White House saying that they're monitoring the situation as well? Because I guess it is one of those situations that could turn very quickly.
3: Yeah, that's right. I mean, I think all authorities will be keeping a close eye on this. We haven't seen an official response from the likes of the WHO because there's one possible case, and so we don't need any escalation of anything more broadly just yet. But, you know, I think all of the main authorities around the world will be keeping a close eye on this. And, you know, the situation would change very significantly if we saw other cases. But as every hour and day passes that we don't hear of that, the probability that we're going to see more is reducing. So in the end, it's a reassuring situation, but one to certainly watch closely.
2: Can they enhance the plague in any way?
3: Not really. I mean, it's a nasty disease in its own right in terms of its severity, although far less severe in modern-day cases compared to what it was back in the day. But, yeah, there's no talk of any gain.

0: Griffin. Oh, thank Always you. A pleasure.
1: Oh, thanks, guys. Thank you.
0: He got the joke.
2: Oh, yeah, he got it. It's all
0: we got 13,350 in the kitty for the secret sound. That's after five this afternoon with Hinksy.
2: Now, I'm just getting word, too, that the storm that came through, well, around the scenic rim and down through the Gold Coast, 6:30 this morning, through Boona and Warwick and out that way when it hit this morning, it's taken power out of some areas down the West Downy. Yeah, so they're without power at the moment. But just, gosh, this is not good.
0: No.
2: Here we go.
0: Take it easy on the roads when it starts raining, and I mean, it's raining in places right now, and it could be wild this afternoon.
2: Yes,
0: have a great day.
2: Yes, have a good day.
0: Marnie and Campo, River 949.
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1: River 949 traffic.
2: There was a crash at Silkstone Glebe Road near Prospect Street and a car broken down at Darra Ipswich Motorway eastbound before the Centenary Highway. If you're heading through towards Brisbane Airport, there's a car broken down northbound on the Gateway Motorway extension and the speed limit has been reduced down to 80. It is still on the heavy side. It's demonstrator season at Mercedes-Benz with 3 years complimentary servicing across the range. 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If you spot anything on the roads, give us a call on 38131949. It's Carol Park. Another update next hour on River 949.
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1: Hi there, it's Tony Thompson with your news update. Caught for two men after a dramatic police chase from the Sunshine Coast to Ipswich. Police allege a 55-year-old man was threatened with a knife and robbed of his vehicle at a Mount Coolum shopping centre on Monday night. Police tracked the vehicle to Ebervale, where officers deployed a tyre deflation device before arresting the pair a short time later. The men from Mount Coolum and Yarrabilba have been charged on multiple offences and will front court on separate dates this month. We're having the first taste of spring storm action this morning as those thunderstorms roll through the local region. Weather Bureau is warning it could bring large damaging hail and strong winds. Storm cells are currently impacting Boona and Toowoomba and are tracking east. Despite home prices tumbling nationwide for a sixth straight month, regional Queensland remains steady, recording 0% monthly change and a 6% annual growth. Capital cities slipped again, down 0.3%. Realestate.com's Eleanor Cray says the downturn is being felt across Australia, but regional markets continue to show resilience.
2: Home prices across regional Australia held flat over the month. They're up 5.1% on year ago levels, though they are 0.7% below their peak levels. Now, compared with the capital cities, where we're seeing a 1.6% annual decline across the combined capitals, it's clear that regional markets remain considerably more resilient.
1: In the Ipswich region, the median value of a home was $865,000 in September. Also making news, floodway renewal works underway on Drayton Street in Laidley, with crews set to spend the next 11 weeks upgrading the crossing. Lockyer Valley Regional Council says the project will see the installation of a new floodway, guideposts and resurfacing of the road to improve safety and reduce flood impacts for motorists. And Ipswich's Sam Walker is celebrating an NRL Grand Final win after helping the Sydney Roosters claim the premiership. Roosters beat the Newcastle Knights 19-18 in a thriller in Sydney on Sunday. Former Ipswich Grammar School student is the son of local coach and former professional player Ben Walker.
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3: Hi, I'm Phoebe Humphrey. An army soldier has died in a training incident southeast of Darwin. The Department of Defence has confirmed five others were injured in yesterday's incident at the Mount Bundy training area. Next of kin have been notified. The coalition has taken a page out of One Nation's book when it comes to migration. That's according to One Nation MP Barnaby Joyce, who says the opposition's policy is an endorsement of his party.
4: We are moving the agenda. We are moving both the Labor Party, we're moving the coalition, that's what we intend to do. The sort of rhetoric that was involved around, oh, you're outrageous, obviously we're not that outrageous because they've gone and mimicked us.
3: There on Nine, the coalition will unveil its migration policy today, set to crack down on visa overstayers and some temporary visa holders. AI bosses will be grilled as a parliamentary inquiry into the tech starts today. Execs from Google, Anthropic, OpenAI and Microsoft will be questioned on the impacts of AI on security, jobs and the economy. Anthropic says the technology poses an industrial-scale threat to Australia. Anthony Albanese heads to Tuvalu today for a Pacific pre-COP event. The trip is aimed at showing how warmer global temperatures are threatening small island nations. The PM will be joined by 13 other world leaders. And King Charles will not foot the bill for Andrew Mountbatten Windsor as the former prince seeks legal action against police. Andrew is seeking a judicial review over search warrants following his arrest in February on suspicion of leaking government documents to Jeffrey Epstein. Buckingham Palace says it will not be providing any financial help.
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3: In sport, it could be an all-Queensland spine leading the Kangaroos in next week's Rugby League World Cup opener against New Zealand. The Aussie squad was announced yesterday and former NRL star Luke Keary's told Seven, with Maroons coach Kevin Walters in charge of the team, it could be a familiar Origin lineup.
6: Reece will probably be the fullback at the back. Munster and Sam played the three games in the Origin series, and Harry Grant will be the hooker. It could be an all-Queensland spine.
3: And AFL list managers are meeting at Melbourne's Marvel Stadium again today, with day two of the trade period underway. That's the latest news and sport.
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0: River 949. Weather.
10: A very colourful looking radar this morning. We'll keep you up to date with those thunderstorms moving through. We could see one this morning, possibly this afternoon. 31 the top today. Tomorrow's forecast, shower 2, 29 degrees. Down to 14, then cloudy, 25 Thursday, then back up to 29 Friday. Then the weekend looking at 32 degrees. Could see a couple of showers across the weekend. Gatton 21, Raff Base Amberley 20, Toowoomba 17.
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1: You might have heard those earlier rumblings of thunder getting an early taste. We could see some thunderstorms moving through. I see that Warwick Boona, Rath Downey, Bow Desert, around 6 this morning, had a storm cell tear through, cutting power to dozens of homes. The Gold Coast, around 6:30, heavy rain, gusty winds, and frequent lighting, at least 1,000 properties without power this morning. If you spot anything, get it to us straight away, 38131 949. Ilya, this morning, 94 minutes non-stop music. Next 15 minutes, the Huey Lewis and the News song that Weird Al Yankovic parodied. Post Malone, Morgan Wallen joining forces. And there's a reason why this next bloke doesn't venture out too often.
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Just a heads up, Centenary Motorway, Springfield Lakes, multi-vehicle crash, lanes reduced. That's northbound towards Darra. Spot any other dramas, get it to us straight away with Live and Local 38131949. G'day there, it's Ilya. 94 minutes, non-stop music, and a back-to-work Tuesday that feels kind of like a Monday. Yes, I know, confusing. The good news, four-day working week. Two songs away from one of his biggest songs ever, according to streaming and download numbers. UB40, River.

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0: We might get a free car wash today. Hopefully the hail stays away. Could see some storms this morning, this afternoon. We'll keep you up to date. We're live and local, River 949's 94 minutes non-stop music. G'day there, it's Ilya. A couple of movie songs. One used in The Big Chill. It also sold lots of raisins back in the 80s. The big movie song from Top Gun. And on this day, 2010, this happened.
1: You know, I look back at V1 of Instagram. I was really proud of the polish around the core features, and there was stuff that was comically off. Like, the second something got more than 30 likes on a post, it totally broke the UI on launch because we didn't summarize it, so you would just have everybody's names. Like, there would be a wall of text this big. We didn't do any comment truncation. It was, like, all sorts of stuff that, in some ways, table stakes. But on the other hand, it was probably, like, another week or two of dev, and I think, you know, timing can matter, and getting out there and starting to react from actual customers really matters.
0: It's all sorted now. 16 years later, we got Instagram on this day, 2010. Also got this from Pink, River.